0: April, thank you. Having.
1: And if I respond to 497-22 and a quarter road, 497-22 and 1 quarter road for Alyssa Fist, code 2, 10-8-1-3.

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2: $25.91. Am I showing on the board?
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I have Juby's father on scene, and can you log plate for me, please? 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

0: second place is going to be David, Ida, George, Victor, Tuesday.
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1: Good.
0: Hey, when you're done there, can you come stand with this guy so I can search the vehicle before this guy goes through it?
1: Hey, I think he's just grabbing tools, but I'll be down there in a second.

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1: Copy, attention. 3439 and 3499. Can I reroute you guys to a trespass at StarTech 630 South 7th?
2: 3439.
1: 3439. If you'll start that way, I think he's probably on the phone. I'll find you back to StarTech. RP is a property manager, so there's a male refusing to leave. When the RP approached him, he was very aggressive. No intox suspected, no weapons seen. He's a white male, 35-ish, thin build, wearing a tan hat, no shirt. Currently sitting on the grass in the courtyard on the west side.
3: Thirty-four sixty-seven. I'll go with 3439 on the last call, and you can make me primary.

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1: 3439, I copy.
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3: 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Winger to the cat, if you can attach a second unit, please.
1: 3467, can you hedge back on that?
2: Safer.
1: Happy to do.
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1: 1814. Confirming you're going to be back en route to the area of the juvenile. Good. Okay. 2963 in the area.

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0: 34-88. I'm sorry, that incident's closed, so I'll have to put you on a follow-up if that works for you, unless you want to be on the open one.
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0: 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Can I get my chief number?
1: Two eight four five six.
0: Copy, thanks.
1: You're welcome.

0: 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God. 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
1: 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I'm clear with a warning. And will you show me out at the office on my fridge, please?
2: Information 24.
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1: 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The RP is 17 years of age. Says mom is intoxicated and history of being violent when she's intoxicated. The RP is scared that mom's going to hit him. She was screaming at him and making motions like she was going to hit him. Break. Continuing, the RP says that mom has assaulted him in the past and broke his ribs. It hasn't been physical yet today. She's in her bedroom. No weapons. The RP is waiting outside.
2: 3499, copy.
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2: 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I'm out of PD.

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1: I'm sorry, was that 34, 26?
0: April. Ruby Western Hills Trailer Park. Just out of my school.
1: Covey?
0: 34, 25, something stuff.
1: Agent 28,

0: Martinez, Rambo primary.
1: Good. Yeah, if you're in the area.
0: Yeah, I'm at like 28 and a half units.

0: 3428. Can I get an address on a plate?
1: Right.
0: For Queen Charles, Queen 39.
1: Trailer 315.
0: We'll be in the driveway of that address.
1: Happy and confirming 28th with you.
0: Thank you.

0: 3428 on primary.
1: Trailer Park 315. It's going to be a CJIS misdemeanor. We're going to check PD on Noah Zeal. 91405. It's going to be a failure to comply. Bond of 1500. Controlled substance. Driving under the influence. Described as 56136. Brown and Brown.
0: Copy.
1: 1832.

0: 3455. 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Contact will be unknown.
1: 3428. Sorry, just confirming that was you. Just.
2: Even.
1: He's in custody.
2: 1833.

0: DM 쓰는 이유 바삐 가오드 비싸라 베손
1: Jerry.
0: Thank you, Agent Secret.

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0: 3476, can I like 2 plates?
1: Right.
0: Via Colorado Custom, David, Ida, George, Robert, Ida, George, Rich. Charles, Keen, Sam, Henry, 86.

0: 3439, 3462, if you're able to clear, have a verbal at Orchard Mesa Lane. 3439.
1: Is going to meet you here in a few minutes. I'll try to find some else for you.
0: Copy break, 3439, around to Orchard Mesa Lane. Phase 2 is showing at this address. We just have an open line. Can hear people yelling, a male and a female. It's muffled. Could hear the male saying it's disrespectful. So it's unknown exactly what's going on.
2: Okay.
1: 3501, I'm about to clear from here in a couple minutes and I can go back.
0: That'd be great, thank you. I answer impossible DUI driver authority construction PD break. Continuing vehicle is last seen headed towards B-Boy and Half Road from City Market Orchard Mesa. It's going to be a silver truck plate 330 John Nora John. Approximately 5 ago, the male had fallen down in the parking lot at one point, was stumbling around, could smell alcohol on him. End of information at 1838.
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4: I'm 29 in Unit. 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Or if you clear it, if you'll just put me in the area of the City Market, I'll check for that.
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0: Copy. 3439, 3501, you can actually both disregard. We finally were able to contact the male who said they're bowling, they were having a conversation, and he's having issues with his phone, but there was no problem.
3: 39, copy.
1: 3501, 1839.
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1: 49. Engine 21, truck 21, ambulance 21, showing your route to Campbell with Trailer Park 424 32 Road for a fire that is inside the microwave. It is contained inside the microwave, and we are evacuating. We have law enforcement around as well.
2: Oh, okay.

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3: 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Going to be on the property of trailer 389. Can you confirm that?

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1: Go ahead.
0: No active flames, 73 extinguished, small fire in the microwave bridge. We can just have fire still rolling. Just there's a lot of smoke in the residence.
1: Copy. Question fire, it does look like we have deputies on scene. 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However, there is a large amount of smoke inside the building.
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0: Copy 1845. 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
1: We'll take that call for ambulance 2.
0: Copy. 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For a 42-year-old female, she is conscious and breathing, had a seizure, code 2.
1: Copy.
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0: Quinn, 263 Mount.
1: I'm Karina, ambulance code 2 to Stoker Stadium at the main entrance gate. We're having an elderly female with another heat problem.
2: Copy. 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
1: Breathing right now. I'm working on the rest. I'll update you here in just a minute.
2: Copy. 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

0: 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Time out 1848.
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0: Ambulance 1, showing you're out to Stoker Stadium, 1201 North Avenue to the main entrance. We have 1901 on scene with a female conscious and breathing, elderly, having some problems from the heat.
4: 1, copies.
0: 1848.
5: And 1901 update, she's going to be approximately 70 years old, and security is getting her escorted to that main entrance gate.
0: I copy, and is code 2 appropriate?
5: Yeah, I think for right now, put through the beer. Thank you.

0: 1901.
1: Ma'am, I just got an update from security on scene with the female. She is still conscious breathing, but she's going downhill pretty quick. They're requesting if we could upgrade that ambulance to code 3, please.
0: I copy. Ambulance 1, go ahead and upgrade code 3.
2: Ambulance 1 copies.

0: 3201.
1: Sir, just to make sure you're aware, 1901 called us for an ambulance now, code 3 for a 72-year-old female at the main entrance with heat-related problems.
0: Copy that. Yeah, we're right there.
1: Copy, sir. 1850.
2: Okay.
1: Copy, thanks.

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1: to ML's one call shows around.
0: Copy, HC-1. Copy, this is 410 with Trailer Park, HC-2.
2: Keeper, Ansel, are you guys going to need another ambulance down there?
3: I believe so. He's
4: no.
3: He's non-injured.
4: No.
3: He's just needing some help, and he seems okay.

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1: I'm clear assist. I'm clear of the office. You can send me that assist on friendship. I'm familiar with them.
0: I'm off duty. Have a good night.
2: Have a good night. 2585.
3: 2595. Same traffic. Have a good night.
2: Have a good night. 2585.
4: 2688. Same traffic. Have a good night.
2: Have a good night.
1: US. Have a good night.
2: Have a good night.
5: 2741, same traffic, have a good night.
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0: Engine Raymond, Stone Route 2833, Brittany Drive for a 75-year-old female. She has conscious breathing, having chest pain and heartburn. Code 3.
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0: 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We'll be en route to the meat market up 29 road in the highway on this.

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0: 3476, 3501, can you respond to a trespass at Metric Automotive, 1359 Motor Street?
1: 3476. 501.
0: Both units, 1359 Motor Street. The ERP, the owner sees a subject trespassing on camera. The ERP wants them cited with trespass. The mail arrived in a vehicle that's parked out front, a black Kia passenger car. The mail is possibly code 5 for the ERP. However, no intox suspected. He is talking to himself. No weapons seen.
1: Copy.

0: You need to know some metric. Go ahead.
1: 3434, you can clear me arrest. I'm back in route to Eagle Ridge on previous.
0: Copy. Houston, Asymmetric Automotive, just be advised, the male was seen on camera messing with the water faucet. He also went on the side of the address where the electrical is, and now only one of RP's cameras is working. It also appears that a male's vehicle was towed to this address on the 9th of this month.
2: 35-year-old female, quick time breathing, she had collapsed. Quick time.
3: Sergeant, so you can hold us.
2: Copy, engine 3, I'll show you clear.

0: 4327, could you start towards an animal call, 1847 Taking Road? Thank you, showing route 1847 Taking Road. It's on the trail to the east of the address. The driver states there are two dogs. One of them looked like they were possibly hit, breaking and limping, was walking southbound towards the Rimrock Elementary School. The injured animal is a yellow lab. It's also with a black and white dog. They both have collars. I'm sorry. I don't see his name in your... Never mind. It's in the people's tab. Thank you.
1: Thank you. 3476 in the area.
0: Copy.
2: Alpha 1, same traffic.

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0: Ambulance 1 out, community.
1: What the fuck? I hit
2: him. Heavy code 4, Metro Automotive, 1920.

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0: 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I'll be on some notes.

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2: 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I'll give that deputy call.
1: Coming to you.

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1: 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We have not heard back from the RP. Are we okay to clear that?
0: Let me just make sure I have notes and then I'll let you know.

0: Snake, Ansel. Where are you?
1: Right here.
2: Forty-two eleven. 27's call. I'll be in.
3: Copy.
2: 2737. Go ahead. Well, we finally found our CAD. Could you update the coordinates to where my truck is?
3: I can try to say bye.

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1: You can go ahead and clear that village with a message left.
0: Copy, thank you.
2: Moody.
3: Correct.
2: You want to take Aspen down to that trail? I'm on Hotley and I'm not seeing anything on this side.

0: But, I mean, we
1: started
0: all my
1: shit. Started just
0: to... I mean, I don't think any of the actual, but I
1: put two slides.
2: Captain, what can we tell him, sir?
1: He's just seeing, just if he can check his vitals. He's acting funny.

0: 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Law enforcement on scene, requesting a squad code 2 for a subject with abnormal behavior to Mount 1930.
1: 1930.

0: 4327. Looks like Daniela was calling back in. Have I missed a call from you?
1: Hi, copy. 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

0: 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Sam 2265.
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0: And 5336. Yeah, 2336, radio check.
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0: I apologize. Wyoming 1-7-10-4-2-0-4.
1: You had some background. I missed the second half. I got 1-7.
0: Sorry about that. It's Henry 4204.
1: Copy. 1-7 Henry 420 out of Wyoming.
2: Twin 963. I've tried my RP multiple times. If he calls back, will you transfer him to me?
1: Copy.
3: Twenty-six forty-two.
1: That place is clear, no record. You're welcome, 933.

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1: 1936. 11, just advising of a panic coming in for the Centertown Liquor, 163 North Park Square, for a panic alarm. The alarm company called inside and got voicemail. I have no units.
0: For each 11, I copy. I'll head that way in a minute. Break. For each 11, I got the owner of the dog over here.
2: I copy.
1: Or 963, go ahead.
3: You can stack me down on 3rd Street. I'll give him a phone call.
1: Confirming the animal on 3rd Street.
3: Confirm.
1: Copy, thank you.
0: She's headed towards you. I'm going to head to that panic.
2: I copy. I'll get them reconnected on a certain way as well.

0: or go ahead and you can send me that panic on.
1: Toby? Just 549 North 27th Street. 34 units, 549 North 27th Street. The ERP is calling from that address, advising a maroon vehicle pulled up. A male and a female got out of the vehicle, walked to the empty lot across from the address. Break. Continuing, the male put a firearm in the back of his waistband. He and the female are now walking around in the field. So be where they're building the new Enstroms. The ERP said it looked like they were arguing, but he wasn't sure. The vehicle is parked near the canal off 28 Road. And we're still trying to get further, especially description.
0: 3499.
1: The male's going to be described as... Anyone?
2: Can you show me an area of that?

0: 21, can you roll the plate?
1: Okay.
0: It's going to be Adam Union, David, Nora, 4-4.
1: Okay. 34, I'm in the area. Copy.
2: 37.
1: 27, 37.
2: We'll be clear of the CAD and make our way out of the desert.

0: He just ran on the suspicious suspects. Do have two dogs with him. White male, late 40s, tan shirt, dark tan pants, white female, 40s, blonde hair, black shirt, black pants.
1: Copy.
2: 21 is right there walking back towards the car. Male's wearing a gray t-shirt, female wearing all black. Looks like they're just talking, not arguing.

0: 21 looks like they're a ways southbound.
1: Sorry, you said they're a ways southbound? Copy.
2: 3499, area.
3: 421, show me how to
1: do that. Copy.

0: 2622.
1: Can we change my vandalism to a civil, please, and I'll be clear with SS. Thank you.
0: Copy. 3466, 3449. Are you able to clear for a verbal 2800 and a half Elm Avenue?
2: Everything's code 4. 27 from district.
0: Copy, 4367, chief, sir.
3: I copy. Then I'll be on those on the
0: circuit. Copy. 3499. Copy. Thirty-four ninety-nine en route to 2800 and a half Elm Avenue. The RP was on her phone with Melissa Kearns, her friend, who started yelling at someone, stating that someone was trying to get in, and then the phone disconnected. Great. Continuing, there was also possibly a mailed address by the name of Jake Watson. There was no mention of weapons and an intox. The RP thinks that she might have been arguing with her ex named Scott. The female drives a red Cadillac. Scott is restrained from Melissa. The RP is calling from the jail.

0: Scan 3215.
1: Go ahead.
0: Sir, do you know the unit that the graduation, they're just handling stuff inside? Because I have a dog locked in a vehicle outside at that location.
1: They should be able to help with that as well.
2: 31, where was the dog at?
0: 4 to 5 cars east of the baseball scoreboard in the first row. It's a silver Chevy Tahoe. Windows are all up, vehicles off. Tan French Bulldog.
2: Copy, we'll go check it out.
0: Copy, and we do have a plate of Adam Union Charles Nora 88.
2: Sorry, go with the plate.
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0: Page Peter Run Junction Station 6. It's a silver Chevy Tahoe, Adam Union Charles, Nora 88, and should be 4 to 5 cars east of the baseball scoreboard in the first row. Room 5, transport a patient home, throughout 1948.
1: Dispatch, Ambulance 11 will take that transport for 16.
0: 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Ambulance 11, route Community Hospital, 2251 G George Road, ER Room 5, for an 84-year-old male. 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

0: 3458.
1: I'll take that harassment on Patterson. I'll be en route from the PD.
2: 3201. For the RP on this?
3: Show me that's available from an AMA refusal.
0: Copy. Naisha. You're welcome.

0: 3431, does that plate return to anybody?
1: Affirm, it comes back on an 04 silver Chevy Suburban to a Ronald Carl out of Rifle.

0: 3201. Just confirming the plate you have.
1: Adam Union Charles Nora 88.
0: Copy. Thank you. That's it.
1: You're welcome.
2: Olson Kiefer.
3: Go ahead.
2: Hey, can you maybe see if they can make an announcement for this vehicle and see if we can get the owners out here?
3: I copy for a vehicle plate description or for the RO?
2: I guess preferably both. Just have them announce the license plate with two dogs in the vehicle and see if they can have the RO name come out.
3: Copy. Go for license plate.
1: The plate's Adam Union Charles Nora 88. RO is Ronald Carl.
3: Copy. Thank you.
1: You're welcome.
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0: 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The ERP doesn't need contact. There's just info in it for a report.
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1: Good, ma'am.
0: Just advising, your call seems to be a duplicate to 2622's call. I don't know if you want to go direct with him. Advise if you want me to merge those. Sorry about that. I missed that when you took it.
1: No problem. You can just merge him and I'll handle it.
0: Thank you.
2: More of Ezra.
1: Go ahead.
2: Sorry, I missed a lot of that traffic. I'm on the phone with Candace right now, and I can't call the other half. Crystal, if you need.
1: I got you. If you want to handle Candace, I'll handle Crystal.
2: Sounds good. I appreciate it. Thanks.

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2: 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Same traffic. 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

0: 3431, we're in contact with you under the
1: Texas Coast Guard. Thank you, man.
2: I'm sorry, that was muffled. You're in contact with the owner?
0: In contact with the owner and the Dogs Code 4.
2: 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At 2004.

0: 3499, 3434. Could you check on a 911 line from the CMU parking garage? Unknown problem.
1: 3499.
2: 3434.
0: Posting it. So again, it was an open line from the CMU parking garage student center at 1405 North 12th Street. There was no background noise, and on callback, the line picks up, but there's no sound. So I don't know if it's a line problem. It comes in as a VoIP phone.
1: 3499, copy.
0: 25. 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

0: 26, 58.
1: You can send me that suspicious, and I'm just about a minute out.
0: Copy, did you want it back?
1: I'll advise, we'll see what we got going on.

0: 26 this year.
1: Go ahead.
0: Sound code 4. Camp's unattended, brick. The thing that the person or that the RP was seeing is just a pile of trash with a face mask on it. Was she wanting a phone call?
1: That's safe for him.
0: Okay. I'll give her a call here in a minute. You can stack me and send her that code 5 and I'll check on him on my way in. Listen.
1: Copy, thanks.
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2: Change of plans. I'm leaving paper. I missed.

0: And if you respond to Vineyards, this is Living 1530 Walnut Avenue, the West Building, for a patient that just needs transfer assist. Timeout 2018.
1: 20, please assist him in here, yeah.
0: Copy.

0: Attention to en route to Vineyards Assisted Living, 1530 Walnut Avenue will be the west building. 91-year-old male just needing help transferring, was on the floor, did not fall, no injuries.
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0: Copy, retreat at Harbor at 2021. Thirty-four, can you respond to a code 5 near Goat and Clover, 336 Main?
2: 3425.
0: Both units, the RP is staff for the Goat and Clover 336 Main. There's a female that's making customers uncomfortable. She's outside yelling at herself, causing a disturbance. Unknown if she's started yelling at customers on the patio. The RP said she's possibly homeless. Mid-50 Hispanic female Finn, wearing a purple sweater, a long skirt, and still in the smoking area yelling at herself. 3499, copy. I'm going to send you this welfare check on Chafee to take a look at. It looks like you've dealt with it in the past. 2023.

0: 26 to see it.
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0: 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I'll be on Smith.
1: Copy. Sir, if you can stand by on that phone call, if I can get you in 39 to respond to a verbal at 1730 North 17th Street.
0: Good.
2: And I copy.
1: Both units, 1730 North 17th Street. The RP's hearing an argument at the address, about four people yelling in the carport. We're still working on further.
0: Copy.

0: 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PD Elvis.
1: Copy.
2: 2672. Ma'am, can you take me off the board, please, and have a good evening.
1: Thank you. Have a good night, 2639.

0: units en route to 17th Street. The RP says the subjects are possibly under the influence of meth, but they haven't seen anything. Calling from a neighboring residence, no weapons mentioned, but the RP has seen a gun in a box at that location on a previous day. Break. We're getting a second caller who says the subjects are arguing and thinks it's possibly a narcotics deal. There's about three people with a brown car with the trunk open and pink spray paint on the back windows. Now they're throwing things around on the front lawn. Again, no weapons. Yes, in touch.
1: 3476, I copy. You can show me in the area.
0: At 23.
2: John Daly, I'm coming from the area of the Amazon warehouse.

0: 3426.
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0: Do you have anyone from Street Clearance on anything you can clear and assist? And we're all, you know, have a good night.
1: Thank you as well.

0: units in Ratfield 17th Street. There are possibly three children at the residence, 11, 10, and 18 months. The ERP had seen them this weekend. I don't know if they're there now. The ERP did advise further they see a heavyset male on a tan motorcycle involved.
1: Copy.

0: I'm sorry, 265.
1: 65.
0: Sir, could you please take a look at the info call on the board and advise if I need to have a deputy look at that?
1: Affirm, give me a minute.
0: Thank you.

0: 3458. I'm clear of that contact. I'll be in the area.
1: Copy 23.
2: 3439, you are awake.
1: Go ahead.
2: Charles Springs, Nora, Henry, 60.
3: Still on that animal call.
1: Abram, just you, sir.
3: Copy, clear, sister.

0: 2737, are you out of the sub? Copy. Would you be able to start a copy on an animal complaint from Clifton Elementary? The RP is bringing a kitten to the substation. She should be there in approximately 2 minutes.
1: I'm Adam, 97.
2: $26.85. I'll take that for $27.37. I'm out of the cell as well.
0: Copy, $26.85. I'll show you on it.

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Have a code 4 on North 17th at 2042. Ambulance 16, respond to St. Mary's Hospital, 2635 North 7th Street, ED room 20 to transport a patient back home, timeout 2043.

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0: 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I'll be in contact with you. 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
0: 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Truck 6 from the Grandview Care Lodge, 815-26 and 1/2 Road for a lift assist. Code 2, timeout 2046.

Texas showing around the Grand View Care Lodge, 815 2601 Half Road, for a 59-year-old male. He's conscious and breathing. He has fallen off the toilet, no injuries, just needing assistance. The staff will direct you there. Code 2.

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1: Have you good night.
0: Thirty-four fifty-eight. I'm EOS.
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0: 3681. 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
1: 81, I come.
0: Thank you, 2056.
2: 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You can clear both units up the civil and assist. Thank you.
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1: Abram, it's 28474. And are you guys code 4?
0: Affirm, negative contact.
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0: Showing in route to Yulee Fullo Avenue, Weeping Willow Street, two juvies are riding one motorbike. They do not have a headlight and are using a flashlight, possibly middle school or high school age, also screaming as they go by. One juvie is wearing an open light color button-up shirt. Other juvie is wearing dark clothing.
1: Did I copy and just confirm NRP does not want contact?
0: Abram, RP does not want contact. Additionally, no weapons seen, unknown intoxicants.
1: To see it, I copy. You can clear my back and I'll just go check the area.
0: I'm showing you clear.
2: I copy, thank you. And by any chance, can you put me back on that animal, please?
0: Hey, bro.
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2: Going to change plans as parties are going to come back and retrieve said thing.

0: 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I apologize, sir. I'm at the animal call on F. Frank Rib.
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1: Have you, how did you want me to clear you from that fraud?
0: Oh, you can clear my report.
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1: 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Code 3, count 2128.

Milan 6 Truck 6, Journey Bozeman Route 2687 Catalina Drive. This would be for a 71-year-old female, not conscious. She is breathing. She had had a seizure, and then she's currently unconscious. Code 3. 21 Train Lane.

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0: 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Copy on a verbal disturbance at 2810 Column Lane. 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
2: 2737
0: Small. Showing you around to 2810 Column Lane for a verbal disturbance. RP has been arguing with husband for the last hour. They are currently separated, both in talks, no weapons out. Still going further.
2: I copy.
0: 2658. 2658.
1: You can clear one of the units. That's me. Okay, no.
0: 32, showing you clear.
3: I went direct with 27, or 37, I'll continue. You just forgot to, thank you.

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0: Sir, just advising there's a follow up on the board for you when you're available to take it. 2935.

0: 2265.
1: That is confirmed. Do we know if they were both plates or just one plate?
0: Unknown if it was both plates.
1: Call the RP anyway and let you know.
0: Good, thank you.
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0: 2673.
2: 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I need a harassment.
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1: Copy that. 3447, there's a follow-up on the board for you. I'll send you.
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1: 3441.
2: Can you serve me a restraining order violation at 820 Santa Clara Ave?
1: Sorry.
3: 3459. You asked me to have a restraining order violation, please.
1: Hey, 2141. Break 3496, can I send you a code 5, take a look at? They want in person, but possibly a phone call.

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1: In reference to this emergency message, can you have a VAP call me on my cell phone, please?

3456, 3439, can you respond to the priority traffic 24 and a half in Patterson? Both units just south of the 24 and a half in Patterson intersection. We've gotten only one call. It says there's a male in the median stumbling around, possibly intoxicated. No weapon seen. Described as having longer blonde hair, baggy clothes. The RP was just a passerby.

0: 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Code 2, time at 2148.
1: Twenty six eighty one in the area.

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1: Copy. Ambulance 23, I'll show you route 428 Fox Meadow Street. This is for a 42-year-old female, conscious and breathing. She has tightness in her chest and is now saying she's also short of breath. Coding out code 2.
0: Copy.
1: Put it in,
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0: 34, 34, 34. Can you respond to an unattended death? 162 Sunhawk Drive.
1: 37.
2: 34, 34.
0: Associated, it's 162 Sunhawk Drive. The RP's aunt, 74-year-old female, cancer. The RP says that she is deceased. We do have squad dispatched. She did have terminal illness.

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0: RP's calling from the CAT address. Advise that at the north end of the park, there are subjects that are using a flame torch to burn leaves.
1: Yep.
0: And Engine 21, the updated address is 610 Helena Street, Unit 14.
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0: You're welcome. 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This is going to be for a 74-year-old female, not conscious, not breathing, going to be an expected death. We do have law enforcement route as well. Code 2.
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0: Updating, wife is possibly back in her room. Everyone else is waiting outside. No intox. There are weapons inside the house. 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Her name is Leah Gamble.

0: Ambulance 1, respond to 925 Struthers Avenue, Las Colonias Amphitheater. 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Code 2, timeout 2200.
1: If we have an search, can we stage a squad, please?

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For a patient that is acting erratically, having mental health issues, code 2 to stage, timeout 2201.

0: Ambulance 12 Shenyun Rev Station area 622 Hudson's Bay Drive. This is for a patient that's having a manic episode. The ARP was thinking that she possibly needs to be mentally evaluated. Continuing, she is currently acting erratically. We do have law enforcement en route. They're requesting that you station area.
1: Okay.
0: 22.

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0: Confirm the address. We're looking for 610 Helena Street, trailer number 14.
1: That's Abram.
0: Got me. Thank you. We'll be in the area investigating.
2: Mr. P36, did you mean to put yourself on the restraining order for PD?

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1: I apologize. Could you change this to an assist and show me clear the same?
0: Copy.
2: Twenty-four fifty-eight. Both units out.

0: I'm sorry, Earth and Mail 24 and a half road in what cross?
1: Patterson and the FDA.
0: Copy with the mail 24 and a half in Patterson.
2: I have 5336 dispatch on a restraining order. Does he need to be on that?
3: Yeah, he tried acknowledging the radio wasn't working.
2: Copy, we'll clear.
0: 763303, are you able to back on a verbal at free level?
4: 2681, I'm clear, assist.
2: Copy.
5: I know.
0: The children, she's frantic and crying. She's intoxicated and now screaming at everyone. She says everyone in the bowling alley is telling her they're going to call the cops on her. Can hear a lot of yelling in the background. We're trying to get further.
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0: amount.

Yes, I'm at the freeway bowl. The boyfriend that left took the keys so RP cannot leave. However, she does still have the child and her sister's with her. The child's 3 months old. And now we're getting a call from a male. Another RP says the male's walking away with a child towards Mesa Vista Apartments. Break.

0: 2673, 2681, copy on a priority 2, timed out animal call in the area of 3054 and a half, Robin Wood Court.
1: Unlike Isaac is the male, and he did leave with the 3-month-old child and is heading westbound towards the Mesa Vista Apartments.
2: Copy.
0: Harpy has a restraining order against the owner of the animal and doesn't want to get involved. Harpy's unsure of the exact address. He keeps saying the dog was screaming.

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1: Okay. 3441, we're good for.
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2: Sal, who's that for?
3: This is for you. Could you head this way? 3303, can you check for the death?
1: Yes, sir.
4: 76, I'm out.
1: Copy, 2210.
3: 26, in traffic.
1: Copy.
0: 3425.
1: 3425.
0: We're not my secondary on this. If you'd like county, no one knows it's needed.
1: Copy. Thirty-four thirty-nine.
5: Mail is out of the roadway. You can clear me of this break. Can you start me as suspicious at Carville's Auto Mart? I'll be en route there. I'll take a back for the vehicle that had lights on.
6: Here, two.
1: Yeah.
3: 3496, contact with RP.
1: 3496, copy, break. 3456, can you back her at Carville's?
7: Hey, sir, if you could stack me real quick, I'll put notes in later.
0: Thirty-four thirty, clear system. 22-6, copy that, man.

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Route 2, 3220 East Hall Court, juvenile complaint. Judy's on a red dirt bike, her ding-dong ditching several apartments. They cut to at least five houses. RP is getting secondhand information from his young daughter, possibly about seventh grade, no weapon seen, unknown intox, wearing all black.

0: 3439. I thought it was on car to car.
1: Steve.
0: Yeah, I put a number in the notes. I didn't know if you saw. Sorry. I copy. Thank you. You're welcome. Sam 3215, hourly radio check.
2: 15.
0: Yeah, 2222.
2: 2681. MDC crashed. Can you go with the CAD for Michael?
3: You can just regard.

0: 3439, just checking. Are you Christopher? Afer. Copy. Break 3456, when you're able to clear. We're getting another call that the male from 24 and a half is back in the roadway.
1: I haven't heard anything.
0: Afer, thank you. 2223.

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0: 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Can I get a case number?
1: 28496.
2: 658. Case number is 17968. Again, that is 17968.
0: Okay, thank you.

0: 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Happy.
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0: 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I'm out with 27.
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2: Copy, engine 2, I'll show you clear break. Ambulance 2 showing you route 2860 Hall Avenue. This would be for a 58-year-old female, conscious breathing. Originally was complaining of a headache. This is now recoding as a stroke code 3. She does have abnormal breathing. Again, code 3.
1: Copy.
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0: and 2658. Since I'm up here already, you can stack me into the parking complaint. I'll just do the lap through the area.
1: Copy, thank you. 2235.

0: 3430, 3461. If you're able to clear and assist, have an unknown problem, possible verbal at Grand Manor Apartments, number 101.
1: 3430.
0: 3461. Both units got a 911 call, heard possible arguing on initial call, and then it disconnected, called back. The phase two is showing Grand Manor Apartments, unit 101. The phone's associated to a Sarah Chavez. Break. The call taker did listen back, and it does sound like a female's voice in distress, possibly crying. And we're on the line now with a female saying daughter self-harmed. Still getting further.
1: Copy.
0: 2237.
1: 3303.
0: 3303.
1: New page and corner, please.

0: is at her grand manor. Mom is saying that her daughter tried scratching herself with a pencil. She is suicidal because mom won't unlock her phone. Her name is Layla. Not physically violent otherwise, and currently in her bedroom. No other weapons. 3303, your coroner's in route 30 to 45.
1: Yeah, and I'll be clear, sis.
0: Copy.

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1: 2685.
0: Squad has that female on board. They'll be transporting to community hospital. You can clear me TRA back on previous.
1: Copy, 2241.
2: 4327.
1: 4327.

0: 3467, 3439. Can you assist on a timed out party complaint, 1928 and a half grand?
1: 3467.
0: 34 minutes. Both units, 1928 and a half grand. We've only received a one call. Loud music, screaming, cursing, about 20 people at the address, three vehicles out front, no mention of weapons.
2: Fruit of Maverick. Copy.
0: 2244.

0: Holt from Swindon. Do you still need me?
1: I should be okay. You can disregard.
0: Copy.
2: Dispatch, copy. I'll show you quick. 23.
3: 2265.
4: 65.
3: Can you call into the data desk?
2: Thirty-four sixty-one. Can I get you to respond to a suspicious to Rocky Mountain Court, Unit 6?
0: 3456. 3461.
2: Both units, 445 4th Avenue, Rocky Mountain Court, Unit 6. The RP says about an hour and a half ago they heard a loud bang from that apartment. They're calling from Unit 7. They said the neighbor's door is open. The lights are all off. They don't think anyone's home. They did call into the residence, didn't get any response, and haven't seen anyone around. The RV just thought this was suspicious, needed checked out. Wanted a phone call after.
1: Copy.
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0: Copy, I'll put you in reports unless I get something in progress. Thank you.

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1: Good.
0: Sorry, I spoke too soon. I'm going to need you to back 3439 on Naked Man running down 29.5 in Patterson.
1: Training order violation to be handled by phone.
0: Both units, he's northbound 29.5, actually towards Patterson, not yet in traffic. He's on the shoulder of the road, white male, bald. Again, no clothing.
1: Copy. 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
1: Coroner 2, copy at 2256. And units en route to the naked man. He's continued northbound on 29 and a half road past Patterson, alternating between walking and jogging. And he is barefoot.
0: Okay.
1: 2257.
2: What was the unit number?
1: Unit number 6.
2: 26.
1: 257.

0: 3461, roll the mail detained freak. Can we get a squad started routine for this mail? Possible correction. Altered mental state?
1: Copy.

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1: Go ahead, Derek.
0: ML 6, ML 12. We're just now leaving community house, so we're going to stay there for you guys.
2: Yeah, that's fine. Thank you.
0: Copy dispatch.
1: Hey, Derek.

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0: Be pulling into Family Health West parking lot on the south side. Be Colorado Charles X-ray Queen, Victor 88.
2: Success hit. Yeah. This team's checking again, so I'm going to follow up and I will call for all.
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0: 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Can I send you a timed out noise complaint requesting phone contact?
1: Sorry about that, Ethan.
0: Happy 2018.

Engine A ambulance 2, Stringer responding to Grand Rivers Mobile Home Park, 2931 North Avenue, number 12, 59-year-old male. Urgently was not conscious but was breathing, appears to be not conscious and not breathing at this point. Been vomiting for several days and did have a seizure. They are working to get him to the floor to start CPR, code 3.

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0: Use 19 and a half road, Highway 650, Colorado, Charles Union Henry, William, 10.
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3: 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Did you need a second answer?
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3: 2931 North Avenue, number 12, code 3 response. Ambulance 1, I'll share your mouth to Freeway Bowl, 1900 East Main. This will be on the north side of the building for a female requesting squad. She is with law enforcement. She is intoxicated, also some psych issues. Code 2.
6: 29
3: at Vietnam. Sam 1, showing your mouth to Grammar Rose Mobile Home Park, 2931 North Avenue, number 12. This is a 59-year-old male, not breathing. Has been vomiting and had a seizure at one point. They have started CPR. We do have law enforcement in route. Code 3.
2: Check,
3: 2230.
2: 3476. 3476. Can you update squads that were at Boot Avenue and 21st Street?

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0: Location has changed to 21st and Rood for the patient. 3439.
2: Looks like I'm behind squad. I downgraded and I'm out.
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0: Send me a couple units to Horizon NG. Looks like it just pulled up on a crash.
1: Confirm. We just got it. Known injuries. 3467. Can you start that way? And I'll work on another.
2: First to North Global.
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0: 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You can clear myself in 2622 GRA.

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0: Recovery Rose is on scene about 4 minutes ago.
1: I'm sorry, I was asking another TC a question. 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Okay. 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

0: Engine chair Milne's 12 respond for a newborn that's choking. 2921 F Frank 1/4 Road, 2921 F Frank 1/4, code 3 respond 020. 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
4: You can attach me. I'll be code 3 from 20 1/4 north. Like, Bar Bailey, it looks like you're right around the corner from that.
0: Engine chair Milne's 12 string responding to 2921 F Frank 1/4 Road. This is a 21-day-old male. Appears to possibly be conscious and breathing. At this point, the RP is stating it's a complete obstruction, and we're limited on information from mom. We do have law enforcement in route code 3 as well, and they're almost in the area. Due for an assault in progress at Ville 718, 718 Horizon Drive, number 243, 3496. Can you clear and assist?
5: Copy, thanks.
0: Bonderville 718, 718 Horizon Drive, unit 243. RP calling from next door, hearing a lot of screaming. A male screaming expletives at a female to shut up. And it sounds like he's hurting the female. Break. Continuing the RP, heard a lot of banging while on the phone. Sounded like the male was throwing the female around. Still a lot of yelling. RP's calling from room 238. No mention of weapons, intoxicants, or narcotics unknown.
3: I'm coming.
0: 0022.
1: Three, 476, I reduce the vehicle closer.

0: Showing him en route to 535 pre-road. RP is requesting a welfare check on his partner. RP is currently out of town. Last spoke with him an hour ago. Did not say anything that caused the RP concerns. RP says that when he left the cab, he felt endangered, but refused to comment further. Partner's name is Christopher Flores.
1: 22, I copy. I'm going to give him a phone call first.
0: Copy.

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0: You can show me clear of St. Mary's en route to the call with 92 ambulance 12.
1: Yeah, I got you there, 24.

0: I'll look into it some more, but a different RP called about the same thing last night, and nothing was found.
1: I believe I was on that call last night, and it was in the other building.
0: I'll look it up, 243.

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2: What are you doing?
3: Good for him. How you doing? 2681, code 4.
1: Units en route to Ville 718. We just got an abandoned 911 call. The phase 2 was showing at unit 237. We weren't able to make any contact on callback. The voicemail said Stephanie, unknown if related.

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0: 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Georgia 33.
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1: RP says room 237. 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It's quiet right now.
0: Copy. Go ahead.
1: You can clear the rest of the units on this call to your IDA squad.

0: 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Just confirming the numerics are 535 unit B-boy.
1: B-boy.
0: I copy. We'll be attempting contact.
1: Is it 37?

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0: 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Approximately 10 minutes ago, RP heard two voices in his backyard, one male and one female. RP told the male he was going to shoot him, but states he doesn't own a gun. The male, he states his name, James Simpson, states he is a hacker and a stalker. There is code 5 history for the RP.
1: 2673, copy, I'll start with a phone call.
0: 3015.
1: 3430.
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0: So the ensuring route to Dos Rios Playground is 2599 Dos Rios Drive. This will be the bathrooms west of the playground for a homeless male that's camping out front of the bathroom. Only seeing one male, but there's possibly more people there. Lots of items with him.
1: Okay.
0: 053.

0: of an EMS engine 8 respond for a patient breathing difficulty 490 Bing Street, 490 Bing Street. 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
1: $2,685. I'm clear of the assist, and I can handle that follow-up that's on the board.

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1: I'm good for all,
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1: Ambulance 21, engine 8, Australian route 490 Beam Street. 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

0: 3,500.
1: Yes, playground, this will be with subject Kimberly Scher. Date of birth, 10/19/71, all white, female, 5'4", 120, blonde over green. First one is serious misdemeanor out of GJPD, bond of 530, FTA for fraud. The second is going to be a serious misdemeanor out of GJPD, no bond, FTA for dangerous drugs.
0: I copy. Thank you.

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1: Okay.
2: 26, would you be clear, sis? Thank you.
0: I'm 2685, I'm clear, sis, of my follow-up as well.
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0: My name is Valentine Messenger, security at the True Hotel at 243 Colorado Avenue, 3441 handle, 3447 to back.
1: You have route.
0: Copy, booking is showing en route. The True Hotel ERP is staff. States that a homeless male threatened the ERP with a gun. Is now saying they didn't actually see the gun. Male just told the ERP he had it in his backpack. Information is coming very slowly. We're still working out further.
1: Copy.
0: 111.

0: 3441 as an update. Looks like parties are separated. The male left. He's walking down the alley between Colorado and Ute, eastbound.
1: Coming.
0: 112.
2: 3439.
0: Go ahead.
2: Can you attach me to that and show me in the area?
0: Copy. It's going to be a 30 or 40-year-old white male, heavy build, 6'5", wearing all black.
2: 39, I copy.
0: 112.
1: Taylor, we're coming from the PD.
2: I copy.
3: 3496.
0: 3496.
3: Elvis, you know, on board. 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
0: It looks like there was a second male that was with him. It's going to be a black male wearing orange shirt and black pants. Okay.
4: 4:30, clear system.

0: 34, 39. Where did the RP last see them?
1: Walking eastbound in the alley between Ute and Colorado.

0: Just confirming it's the True Hotel.
1: Jason? 3439.
2: I believe they may be walking northbound on South 4th Street from Colorado Avenue. Two males, one has a backpack, but I can't get a further description. I'm going to flip around.
1: Yep.
0: 41, I'll be out of the cab.

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1: Everyone's in team.

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0: Okay, train route to 1675 Las Colonias Drive, RP Swiss Citadel. Here's an alarm going off inside. 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
1: Sure, you could take that fourth main. This would be with Brian Burnett, Jay Worth 819 of 84. A white male, 6 foot, 160, black over brown. Warrant needs to be confirmed. It's a mini warrant out of GJPD, bond of 550, FDA for trespass.
0: 2681. 5336.
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0: Female's been released from custody on a summons. Can you change his call to a DUI, please?

0: Engine two, I'll show you Route 579 Pioneer Road. This will just be for a lift assist. The RP's husband has a back injury and is unable to get out of his chair. She's unable to lift him.
1: Zero copy.
0: 135.

0: 341. Male on board, in route to the jail.
1: Copy, 136.
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1: 36.
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0: Hey, rejection amen. Or station two. Hey, Mums, do you respond for a lift assist? We'll need patient transport at 579 Pioneer Road, 579 Pioneer, code 2, 141.
1: Yeah, 21, code 2, community.
0: Copy.

0: Ambulance 2, I'll share route to 579 Pioneer Road. This would be for a male. Has a previous back injury and then was unable to get out of his chair engine to requesting for a transport.
1: Copy.
0: 145.

Engine 3, ambulance 3, respond for patient breathing difficulty, 2488 Park Vista Street, 2488 Park Vista Street, code 3 response at 147.

and to 3 Mill Street, showing a route to 2488 Park Vista Street. This will be for a 5-year-old male, conscious breathing, having difficulty breathing. Vehicle 3 response.

Reception Station 2 and 6. 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

Major injunction, station 6. Ambulance 6, respond for a patient with high blood pressure, 2812 Hawthorne Avenue, 2812 Hawthorne, code 2, 151.

0: Charge 6, ambulance 12, string responding to Grand Villa. 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
1: Following ambulance 12.
0: Copy, right, Charge 6, clear.
1: 6, yeah.
0: Brick ambulance 6, I'll share route 2812, Hawthorne Avenue. 82-year-old female, conscious breathing, has high blood pressure. Via code 2 response.
1: Yeah.

0: 3305. Team 3 is going to be EOS, ma'am. Have a good morning.
1: Yeah, thanks. You guys too. 902. Great. 3425.
0: 3425. You can clear me yourself.
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0: Listen to turning around to the area of the U-Haul at 2809 North Avenue. Everybody was driving by and heard an alarm in the area, not knowing exactly where it was coming from.

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1: 2658.
0: I'm in front of 526 and a half Centennial. I'll be out with Colorado 110, King Ocean Queen.
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0: 34, 15. We're not hearing any alarms. You can clear this, right? Start us suspicious at the same location. We've got a U-Haul that's open, and it looks like there's some stuff inside of it.
1: Copy, 211.
2: 34, 7.
1: Go ahead.
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1: Hey, from the True Hotel.
2: You can quit me with this stuff and I'll be on paper.
1: Copy.
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0: 2265. 2265. I'm on 29 ready. You see me that EMP on the Plymouth. Without those problems, we're having, we'll just help out some.
1: 13.
0: I was headed that way as well. You can attach me from 32 and DJ from the quarter.
1: Copy.
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0: ambulance 4 engine 4 respond for a patient with breathing difficulty. This will be staging in the area 2901 Plymouth, 2901 Plymouth, code 2 to stage 213.
1: Go ahead.
2: I have an emergency contact and a manager. Do you just want that in the notes?
1: If you could air one of them for me, please.
2: Copy when you're ready. Copy. The emergency contact is John. He's at 970-250-0423.
1: I copy. Thank you.
2: 214. 47, copy on a cell just screwed at Frontier Motor Lodge, 1940 North Ave.
3: 65, I got you.
2: Copy both en route to Frontier Motor Lodge. This will be Unit 18. Are we advised that someone was just assaulted and that the assailants are now on the run? Their visa neighbor. They heard an older female yell, "Get off of me," and then saw a lot of people leaving the address. Break. One subject jumped out of the back window and was headed towards Wendy's. Another two subjects left out of the front door and left on bikes. Still getting further.
4: First, I'll follow this party. Can we figure out if they're in the back of the residence?

0: 2065. Apologies, are you asking if they're in the back of the residence?
1: Hey, can we figure out if they're just in that back part of the residence or not?
0: Please stand by.
2: Ambulance 2, back to Mimi.
3: Recovery 250. Route to stage in the area, 2901 Plymouth Road, 29-year-old male, conscious breathing, having difficulty breathing, possibly an asthma attack. Patient is going to be standing outside of the house. However, there is extensive responder safety for this address. We have law enforcement en route. Go through to stage.
1: 4 copy, both units stage.
3: 216.
1: Shortly, Flamingos. Excuse me to continue your way.
4: Done. Negative. You can disregard.
1: Copy. Dispatch, Rick.
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1: 34.
0: Advising reference the assault at the Frontier Motor Lodge. The subjects that left on bike are now eastbound on North Avenue. If you could keep a lookout.

0: As an update, there are no assailants still left on scene. They all did leave again. The subjects on bikes headed eastbound on North Avenue. The ERP is now checking on the female. She states that she feels like she's going to have a heart attack. We are working on sending an ambulance.
1: Copy.
0: Tweaking.
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0: Tweaking.

0: 2255 on that with the same unit.
1: Copy. Can you walk, please?
2: Keeping good.
1: Adam Henry, 3-8-1-1-2.
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0: Truck 1 ambulance 1 responding to 204 Secret Canyon Court, 60-year-old male, conscious breathing, has difficulty breathing, possibly a panic attack. He does seem to be calming down, but they are still requesting a response. Code 3 response.
1: 7.

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0: Request 4, we'll be out with Pepper Dunn.
2: We're Lodge 1940 North Avenue, number 18. We have a report of from a 75-year-old female conscious breathing that she was assaulted and that subjects have left the area, possibly a Code 5 issue. We do have law enforcement in route. Go ahead and stage.
1: 5-7.
2: 223.
0: Okay. Shelley, we're good here, ma'am. Thank you so much.

0: locked, and the earpiece advising that there's lots of people in and out of the patient's unit.
1: Yep.
0: 223.
1: I'm coming in the area.

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0: No, Tavern.
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0: 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SWAT has that mail on board. They'll be transporting to St. Mary's as a courtesy. 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

0: 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If there was an ambulance coming, they could disregard.
1: Copy, 231. Ambulance 2.
2: Ambulance 2?
1: No medical issues. Straight clear.

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0: or Stroud's more of. But hey, if you're still in the area, there's a scooter on 29 Road headed northbound in the southbound lane to travel.
1: Okay, I'll flip around.

0: 34-0.
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0: Suspicious. 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
1: Herman, Nathan Gray, in his 40s, short, stocky, athletic build, bald with a baseball cap, white or no shirt, and black jeans.
0: Copy, Maston. Did that look like it could be our guy back there at 28 North?
2: Okay, I'll disagree. Thanks. Persona.
0: Go ahead, sir.
2: I believe our main aggressor is going to be on Nathan Gray.
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Code 3.

0: 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They are attempting a key holder. We've also tried maintenance with no answer. 242.
1: And it's Brandon Barrett at St. Mary's.
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0: 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Okay, 245.
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0: Jones 12, Stringer Mile to 2615 Kennedy Court. 26 female, kind of eating. She's been vomiting for the last 10 hours or so, has abdominal pain, code 2.
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1: Copy. I think you'll be good with just two more.
2: Yeah.
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1: Question approach.
0: Copy en route, 908 North 11th Street. We're being here, a male and female arguing. She's hearing this from across the street. Occurred last night as well, and now hearing things slamming around. Can hear a female saying, get off me and leave me alone. Are we to believe there is any children involved? Unknown names for the male and female. And no mention of weapons, but possibly intoxicated. 436.

0: 3459. I'm incriminating a citizen of photograph assault as well.
1: Can I get a case number, please?
2: Ivan, it's 28535.
1: Thank you.
0: Handle by phone first.
2: Go ahead.
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1: Dispatching 10 Delta, switch is 1412 Glenwood Avenue for a male in the area.
0: Okay.
1: 440.
2: 441.
1: 3441.
2: Clear status, I can check out the if you'd like.
1: Thanks. The RP was concerned about vehicles being parked in the area. He was last seen in the north alley, had a bike, and the radio was moving a pipe around, possibly an old bed frame.
0: Okay. I'll be on notes.
1: Copy, 441.
0: Thirty, 3030, Claire says.

0: Harpy's calling back, can hear the female saying, "You're killing me," thinks that she's possibly being choked.
1: Hey, copy. 908 looks to be vacant. And try to figure out which unit it's coming from.
0: Copy.
1: 47, we're going to be at 904.
0: Copy.
1: Sorry, Julie, can you attach me to that call?
0: Nathan.
2: Changes to a civil and I'm clear assist.
0: Probably 447. Kim.
1: April.
0: Copy me on the chain.

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0: 3441, can I get one someone?
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0: Mail holding, Colorado ID, West of Wilmot, William Ida Lincoln, and John Edward Robert Robert, Adam David, they were 8/24/77.
2: Delgado Cook, what unit are you guys in?
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1: At 908 North 11th Street, 908 North 11th, code 2, 450.

0: 3496. David, it is a clear valid.
1: 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You can make me the north car, and I will be on a check at the airport.

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1: Hey, Mills One, I'll show you route to 908 North 11th Street. Law enforcement is on scene where the subject was assaulted, and they're requesting you code 2 for a female that was possibly strangled. Code 2.
3: One copies.
1: 452.
2: 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I'm giving RP a call.

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1: 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Thank you.
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0: 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I'll be in service.
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2: Twenty-four 58, opposite traffic. U.S. How are you doing?

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0: 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I'm ELS. Have a good day.
1: You as well, 0500.
2: That was 22. Walking out.
3: E2685, you can add me to the list. Have a great day.
1: 0500. For him, and states that he's unable to really get out of his chair, seems lost, and appears just to have an altered mental status. Code 2 response.
2: Okay.
1: 0500.

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0: is Stevens, Sam Tom Edward, Victor Edward, Nora Sam, Krista Sierra, Sam Ida Edward, Robert Adam, date of birth 8/8/2000.

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2: Ambulance 1 out at St. Mary's.
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0: You're welcome. 535.

This is going to be in the area of 7th and Wellington. The RP is an employee of La Villa Grand. States they have an 85-year-old male who walked away from the facility. He's walking in the area alone, and they state that he should not. He's southbound on 7th, about almost a book cliff. White male, 85 years of age, 6 foot, wearing blue plaid shirt and jeans. No weapons seen. The RP's concerned he'll get into traffic. They need assistance getting him back.

0: Hargrave Mosier. We have enough for a hold.
1: Okay, if you want to drive over here, that might be good. I'll keep following. Three, four, 41. Can we get an ambulance to Tope Elementary?
2: Mm-hmm.
1: Confusion.
2: Noted.

Clifton Rescue, second call for Clifton. Have a patient, difficulty breathing, not completely alert. This will be at 580 and a half Plainview Court, 580 and one half Plainview Court, and it's a code 3 response. 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

Emmons 3, you have a patient with some psych issues. So be at 8th Street and Walnut Avenue. Intersection of 8th and Walnut with law enforcement. Code 2 response.

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0: My apologies. You can show us out at St. Mary's 10 minutes ago. Show us clear.
1: Copy. Thank you.

0: 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NZT is down.
1: 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Can you the intersection of 8th Street and Walnut? 8th and Walnut. Law enforcement's out with an elderly male. Conscious breathing, having some psych issues. Code 2 response. 6 o'clock.
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0: Emma's 23 copy showing you en route 580 and one half Plainview Court. This is going to be for a 77-year-old male. He is conscious, breathing, however, having difficulty breathing and not completely alert. They're putting the CPAP mask on him right now to improve his breathing. It's a code 3 response.
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1: 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And this is going to be for a 26-year-old male. Not conscious, is breathing. He has a history of migraines. He's had a migraine attack and pass out. And it is a code 3 response.
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0: Copy, thank you. 3415. We're in the hospital and we're at the PD on this.

0: 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Then we're on a criminal history for Dave.
1: Dave.
0: And 3459. If you can just print it off, I'll come upstairs momentarily.
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0: In service, DHS. Thank you.
1: 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Good morning.

0: Can you
1: hear me? 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I'm sorry, last unit. Hey, thanks. R3.
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Amtrak 6 have a report of a possible illegal burn. This will be at 70 Ash Drive, 720 Ash Drive. Timeout 655.

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1: Thirty-four seventy-seven. I don't think 64 is on right now. I can go for her.
0: Copy. Not sure how she got on. Stand by.
2: Villa Grande. Head to response.
3: 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They haven't started yet.
2: Truck 6. Showing you en route. 720 Ash Drive. RV the neighbor. States that these residents often burn trash, and today there's a lot of smoke coming from the backyard. We are also getting law enforcement en route.
0: Possible illegal burn in the backyard.
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1: Right.
0: 2847 North Avenue, report of a male party, code 6. Gabriel Martinez. The RP safety's at that address currently. On foot, filling a gas can, bright, continuing Hispanic male. Lasting wearing a red, white, and blue windbreaker jacket, jeans, and also wearing a hat.
1: Okay.

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0: 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I'll be in back to the office for a briefing.
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1: 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Happy morning, 704.

0: 3440 information.
1: It looks like that subject has left the CAD. He is now eastbound on North Avenue in front of JMN O'Clock.
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0: 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Can you copy an alarm? 3620 G George 410th Road, 3620 G George 410th Road for a glass bird.
1: Wait, what?
2: 27.38.
0: Jerome residence at 3620 G George 410th Road for a master bedroom glass break. Alarm company advised they received a dispatch request from the panel. However, they could not get a response from inside. They have exhausted the key holder list with no response.
1: Yep.
0: 710.

0: 2636. Good morning, in service.
1: Good morning, 710.
0: 2610. Same traffic. Good morning.
2: 2685. Good morning. I'm in route to briefing.
1: 72.
0: Yep.
1: Okay, rules code 674 revoked. Is you need the code 67? Vehicle 6 subject is going to be a Gabriel Martinez, date of birth 1/28/87. Described as a white male, 5'3", 135, black over brown. First is going to be a CGIS misdemeanor out of the Mesa County Sheriff's Office. Failure to appear in narcotic equipment, bond of 1250, break. Second is going to be a CGIS misdemeanor out of the Grand Junction Police Department. Failure to appear in narcotic equipment, bond of 1250, break. Third is a CGIS misdemeanor out of the Grand Junction Police Department. Failure to appear narcotic equipment, bond of 1250, break. Fourth and final is a CGIS misdemeanor out of the Grand Junction Police Department. Failure to appear narcotic equipment, bond of 1250.

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1: 27, 14.

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0: Turn your route to the area of 2801 Patterson Road. Could be a red passenger car blocking the RP's driveway. The RP had to leave, but the mom could still pass the DMT.
1: 3474, copy.

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2: 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I'll be out of briefing.
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0: 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How are you doing, guys?
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0: 06-17-1995-95. 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
1: Earlier for the vehicle. For the parking, the vehicle that was obstructing someone's driveway, what kind of vehicle was that?
0: Are you talking about the vehicle that is obstructing a sidewalk? It would be a red passenger car at 2801 Patterson Road. It's going to be 2005 Dodge.
1: Okay, copy. 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

0: 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She has a gas can for it.
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1: 3632.
2: Reference the code 5 at Long's Park. Does the call taker know approximately where that RP might be?

0: The phase two was showing on the south side near the entrance, but he didn't specifically tell the call taker where he was located. He just requested a call.
1: All right, copy. I'll throw a link for the surrounding Verkada cameras into the call notes for the deputy that takes it.

0: And 2672.
1: Good.
0: Just advising that link will be good for you or dispatch supervisor if you guys want to look at it periodically, up to you.
1: I'm sorry, is this to see the surrounding area to see if he's still there, or what is this link for?
0: A-firm, just so you can see if he's still there.
1: Copy, thanks. He requested a phone call, but we'll make sure to let whoever takes that call know. Thank you.

Rescue, respond to Clifton Town Houses, 3222 D. David, 1/2 Road, unit number 702-702, for fall code 2, timeout 743.

0: for. Can I get 1-1?
1: Yeah, we go for senior parking G3 and Apron. Go ahead.
0: Last of Oleski, Ocean Lincoln, Edwards, Sam, King, Young, versus Quinn, Queen, Union, Midas, Nora, Nora, there is Pittsburgh, 01773.

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0: Copy, ambulance 21 showing you en route to Clifton Townhouses, 3222 Z David 1/2 Road, unit number 702. This will be for a 59-year-old female, conscious and breathing. She fell 2 days ago. She's complaining of back pain. Code 2.
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1: 23, showing you en route to Candlewood Trailer Park, 42432 Road, Unit 124. This will be for a 36-year-old male, conscious and breathing. Yes, he's diabetic and he is vomiting and weak. Code 2.
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0: 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This will be for a 56-year-old female, conscious and breathing. She's in AFib and having difficulty breathing. She's not completely alert. 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
0: Yeah, I can advise.
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0: 424 Uray Avenue, unit number 3 for a fall, code 2, timeout 807.
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0: 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She fell and can't get up. Unknown code 2.
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0: Last of Garcia, George Adam, Robert Charles Ida Adam. First of Mary Adam Union, Robert Ida Charles Ida Ford Ocean. Middle of Adam, date of birth 12/5/1998.

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0: Copy, it's going to be a male holding Colorado, last of Victor, Edward, Robert, David, Edward, Robert, Boy, Edward, Robert, first of Clifford, Charles, Lincoln, Ida, Frank, Frank, Ocean, Robert, David, middle initial, Mary, date of birth, 10-26-1982.
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0: 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Please put him in the boarding service.
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Oh, yeah, thanks for information. 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

0: 40 Jeffrey. I'm code 4. Is that up or is it still just shooting?
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0: A female, last of dinner line, David, Ida, Tom, Edward, Robert, Lincoln, Ida, Nora, Edward, first of Amy, middle of Diana. Date of birth is 4/15/67.
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2: 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I'm code 4. I'll be on a citation.
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0: 22-20.
1: 22-20. Yeah, I'm right here on Broadway in the roundabout. I'll go over and check my mind for you.
0: Copy, thank you. I know we did notify State Patrol. I don't have an ETA, and we have a passerby that stopped. He advised he's a railroad employee. He's going to be in an orange vest directing traffic.
1: Copy. Do you know if there's any injuries in it?
0: That's unknown at this time. We have a squad headed that way.
1: Okay.
0: Hey, train.
2: 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One patient is a 4-year-old, conscious and breathing with no obvious injuries, saying her head hurts. Unknown injuries in the other vehicle. We do have law enforcement en route. Closest code 3.
1: Okay, I'm good.

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1: 3451.
0: The Hill, excuse me, Hawthorne Admin Building, 410 Hill Avenue. I'll be out with one.

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0: Copy, thank you.
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6: Last of Stewart. Sam, Tom, Edward, William, Adam, Robert, Tom. First of Sean. That's Sam, Henry, Adam, William, Nora. Date of birth 12-06-1975.

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4: 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Subject Sean Michael Stewart, 12-6 of 7-5. Described as a white male, 5'9", 220, white or blue. It's a CJIS misdemeanor out of the PD, bond of $65. It's going to be FTA on narcotic equipment.
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2: Colorado, last of Palmer, Paul Adam Lincoln, Mary Edward Robert, first of Trapper, Tom Robert, Adam Paul, Paul Edward Robert, date of birth is 12/22 of 07.
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3: $0.34. $0.34. You have another unit attached to my call. I'll be in contact when they get attached.
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0: 20-20. Yeah, there's just one vehicle blocking. It's going to need a tow. The other one, travel.
1: Howie, do you know if they have a request for a tow? I can call state and update them.
0: Yeah, I'm checking.

0: 2494. You can clear that stuff. I'll be on there.
1: Tell me, E3. Sam 2220, I'm sorry, did you have traffic? Negative response, A. Freeman.
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2: Everyone?
1: Perfect. 4636.
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1: I'm sorry, Frank Ida William Lincoln 3, what was last?
2: 8.
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0: 2613. You can send me that as sold.
1: Hi, copy. Were you headed to the address, or were you going to start by phone?
0: I can start by phone first.
1: Copy. And she did advise, the RP advised, that her phone was about to die. I'm not sure which number she called from. I can start you a second if you need one.
0: I copy. I'll go ahead and head to the address. I'll be en route from the office.
1: Copy.
2: 2610.
1: And?
2: I've got 2966 riding with me. And then just advising, I have computer issues. Is there anything on the board that I can get that care of?
1: Not at the moment, thank you.
2: I got it, thank you.

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1: 2717, I copy.
0: Street at 1379 13 and 310th Road. The RP calling is a principal elementary concern about a gentleman that's going around the house yelling. He's not entering the home, he's just circling it and yelling. He seems to be code 5. No weapons, unknown intox break. RP advised that they have called about the mail previously. Do you know there's a code 5 history at the address, and the RP is not seeing anyone else around? Break. We're going to call back for a description. Break. 2610, is that something you can assist with?
1: A firm, I'll head that way.
0: Copy, thank you.
1: Something I copy.
0: 846.
2: .40-03, is that occurring at the school?
0: Negative, it's at an address nearby.
2: Copy. I don't know how far the deputies are, but if they'd like us to assist, we can as well.
0: Copy, break 2717 direct.
1: Sheriff's Office.
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0: 847.
3: Assists, head to that lawyer off of 17th Street.
4: Parent at the school that they're concerned about. District security's headed that way. I heard that radio traffic over the district school radios.
0: I'm sorry, sir. What are they en route for?
4: 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I heard that radio traffic over school radio, but district security's en route there for that.
0: I copy. Thank you.
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0: 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Can you switch it to?
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2: Fifty-three twenty-two, 5201. 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
2: Both units to be the Palisade Base Camp RV Resort at 985 North River Road in the overflow parking lot out front. RP lives and works at the address, having an argument with the fiance. RP's going to be in her truck. The male party has followed her and is yelling and screaming at her. Break.
0: Works for me, Smittle. 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
2: 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It's going to be a black Chevy Silverado, unknown plate. 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Break.
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1: This is not at the school, but a residence nearby, correct?
0: Affirm.
1: Okay.
0: 2480 additional. Per 2231, district security was en route for another issue as well. I don't know if they've sheltered for the issue they're dealing with or for both.
2: Three log two plates. Three. First is Charles Frank Nora, Henry 60, and the second is in Union Lincoln Victor 15.

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2: Twenty-seven seventeen.
3: Per previous code 5, I'm looking up a possible owner of the house. I'm going to try to reach her at phone and see if it might be her son that's running around the house.
2: Hey, firm. That one's coming back a clear valid on a brown 1980 GM Sierra truck. RO's Matthew Jaquez, 85060, Cleveland out of Fruta. Expiration is 3 of 27.
4: 8-5. Copy,
2: 855.
4: 3446, did you copy? Paper. Copy, showing in route to the area of Eclarion N. The RP states that her vehicle was stolen. She gave the male that she was traveling with the keys. It's going to be a black 2018 Ford Fiesta. Unknown plate number. She is homeless and living in her vehicle. She could not provide a phone. States her phone is dead. Break.
5: 914.
4: She went inside, and now the people that they were she was traveling with are gone. The male friend's name is Justin.
5: I copy.

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1: Negative, I can help you.
0: Alright, it'll be a female holding Minnesota, last name Wild, William Ida, Lincoln, David Edward, first name Neela, Nora Edward Ida, Lincoln Adam, and initial J for Joy, date of birth is 05/02/2003, break for OLN. 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
1: Copy, 57.
0: Do we have any updated information on where the subject is or what's going on at the school?
1: That's negative from the original RP break. 2717, do you have an update from the owner?
2: Affirm, it seems like I'm in contact with owner of that cat address. She is saying that her son is running around outside.

0: 42 3 copy. Have we confirmed that this and the school shelter in place are the same incident?
1: 1901 on SO Primary, that is a firm that's going to be, they're in shelter for that good size subject.

0: State Patrol's District. You got two units that are on scene in the area. Roma.
1: Thank you. 5322.
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0: Clear special assignment. Can you put me on maintenance just for a few, please?

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1: Trisha is clear, valid on an adult instruction permit, and restrained times one out of Alaska.
0: Copy. Is there an in party on that restraint?
2: Kid. She gave me the description of wearing shorts, light colored shirt with suspenders, and is balding. Is approximately 27 years of age. Break. While I was on the phone with him or with her, I could hear her son screaming in the background. She is currently waiting for someone to pick him up between now and 9:15 in the morning.
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1: 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Can you assist?
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0: Three 40 and 43 41 are also out. 42.
2: I'll be coming outside as well.
1: Clear expired as of November 2025 on a 2014 white Subaru Impreza. Going to be registered to a Joseph Polterra at 2979 Red Willow Drive. Break.
2: I sent me a response right behind me.
4: Thank you, ma'am. 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
1: Copy 906.
4: Yes, ma'am. 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
1: 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Here and head to back 3455. Adrian. Copy, thank you.
0: 74, I can take 72 spot.
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2: 40-3. I think if anybody else is coming up towards here, keep the driveway open, but I think the transport van's going to leave with him. Object is the only issue for the school. We are code 4. There is no threat to the school.
1: Hey, Vern, good morning.
0: Do you guys still need co-response to respond in, or are we good?
2: No, I think we're all good. He's cooperating with going on the van that's transporting him to wherever he needs to be.
0: I copy. I think the rest of us will just hang out back here until he's headed out. Thank you.
2: Yeah, that's probably good.

0: 3477. I'm clear contact.
1: This is 322. We got one detained.
2: One detained, 911.
3: Male left of Jack Quiz. John Adams, Queen Union, Edward Zebra, first of Matthew, common spelling, date of birth, 07/09/1983.
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0: 42 is Jack's been transported. He is no longer on scene. We're all clear.

0: 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Can I get a return on the plate?
1: Avon, go ahead.
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2: Did you repeat?
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2: I copy.
0: Last of Smith, Common, First of Dallas, David Adam Lincoln, Lincoln Adam Sam, DOB 0628 of 2011.

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1: Smith is showing clear. No record for drivers. He is restrained times 3 and a protected party.
0: Copy. Thank you.
1: And, sir, I have an Eric May that's calling in. I don't know if it's in reference to the call you're on.
0: Can you send him to my cell phone, please?
1: Sorry, we've disconnected. I'll put the phone number in the notes.
0: Okay, that's fine. Thank you.
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3: It's 5330. 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
1: 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A-frame.
2: 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We're code 4 in contact with the RP. 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
2: 9-1.
1: 3455.
2: 3455. Our suspect vehicle is at 2979 Redwood. We're going to have there.
1: Route to Palisade Base Camp RV Resort, 985 North River Road. This will be in the front overflow parking lot. Law enforcement is on scene with a male that is suicidal. Code 3.
6: 42 copy. Just confirming, is this a stage assignment or are they wanting us to respond directly in?
1: They would like you to respond directly in.
2: I'll road into the current column on, please.
1: Copy and confirm you're headed to the address.
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1: Go ahead.
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0: And a property call that held over from last. It's gonna be at Sprout Farmers Market.
1: April.
0: Copy, showing you're out to Sprouts. The RPU was cleaning up debris from a car accident. There's a license plate that was left at that address. It's going to be left inside the business.
1: I copy.

0: 36, the license plate is going to be Edward Nora Henry Young, 69.
1: 3477. Can you attach another unit, and we'll be en route to Eagleman Park to talk to another party who is involved.
2: Make 2610 primary, and I'll be clear for the assist.
3: 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Copy, 20 Wolf en route to the area of Eagleman Park.

0: 34.58. 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I'll start with a phone call.
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1: 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Just leave it for me.

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1: Still being contact 928.
2: 5322. If we have more units coming, they can reduce and squad is healthy.
1: I copy incoming units reduced. Did you still need a response from additional?
2: Yeah, maybe one more.
1: I copy. 5330, are you continuing?
3: 2672, I'm nearby. I'll continue, go to.
1: I copy. Copy, break 2646, all shade clear.
0: Yep.
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2: 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We're going to have some contact at 387.5 Fire Willow. Will you log to, please?
1: Hey, from Brian.
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0: 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I'm going to be in Rafferty's office.
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1: Hey, firm, when you get a chance, can you call up for the dispatch supervisor? Okay.
2: Park for school kids that ripped a table out and moved it over into the shade. Did you want to send patrol on that, or did you want to handle it?
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1: Distance contact at 385 and a half, Fire Willow. You load it, please.
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0: 3464. Yes, that previous civil that I sent to you, she calls back and is available for another call. Is it okay if I send it to you again?
1: Thank you.
0: Yeah, okay.
2: 3475-4 in contact with one female.
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0: I'm sorry, can I write this number again?
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1: Okay, for sure.
2: 34, 46.
1: 46.
2: I'm out. Ending mileage is going to be 44.7, right? Actually going to be dropping her off at 2521 Mesa Avenue.
1: Copy, number 3.

0: clear 475. Can I look a plate?
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0: Colorado, Charles Union, Ida, Ida, 91.
1: One eight zero one two. 947.

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For a patient who crashed on his bike and has a knee injury, code 2, timeout 948.

0: You en route to Lincoln Park Golf Course, 800 Mantlow Circle. This is going to be at the gazebo by the restrooms for a 46-year-old male, conscious and breathing. He crashed on his bike this morning. He has an injury to his knee. He'll be wearing a green shirt, green khakis, and has an electric bike near him. Code 2.
1: 2610.
2: Unclear the contact. 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
0: Yeah, it's 42, 20-minute par check.
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1: We clear, sis. 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
1: Copy. Code 4 in clear contact, Mavis 6. Complaint to the area of the Fruta exit 19 westbound on ramp.
2: 4326.
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4: 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She fell and cannot get up. 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Continuing, there is a small dog that will bark. 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

0: 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Just advising, Grand Junction PD is en route to 733 Highway 6 and 50 on follow-up. 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

All units are in attempt to locate possible DEA driver authority of GJPD. Break. North 12th Street and Orchard Avenue. It's going to be a Volkswagen Jetta, plate number Charles X Gray Robert, Adam 38. Passing on a double yellow line, cutting people off, traveling eastbound. Vehicle had been tailgating the RP brake. It's going to be a female driver. That plate is showing clear valid on a 2013 silver Volkswagen, registered to a Michael Hill at 519 Fruitwood Drive, end of attempt to locate at 1007.

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0: 34, 32. What was the plane on that rate?
1: Charles X-ray Robert Adam 38. Hey, sir.

0: 5330.
1: Can you stack that trespass to me and create me a drug violation at high school as well, please?
0: Copy, attention.
2: I understand it's until okay, possible manager or city grand section PD, ready? Continuing vehicle last seen eastbound on Orchard from 12th Street, approximately 5 ago. Vehicle described as a Volkswagen Jetta with plate Charles X-ray Robert Adam 3H. Break.
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2: We went right by that parking complete on North 17th. 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
1: There is an update in your call. There's a Karen Miller that lives at 387.5 Fire Willow. She received a card, is wanting a call. Her phone number's in the notes.
0: Thank you, ma'am.
2: Thirty-eight twenty-eight. Are you able to transfer?
1: Affirm, we'll transfer. Caring for information, single vehicle crash involving a brown-colored truck in the area of 4161 Highway 50, 4161 Highway 50. Unknown on injuries, information only at 1026.

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0: 2655, 2671, copy of trespass in progress. It's 632 Leah Court. 632 Leah Court.
1: Yes.
0: 7 West Jury Avenue, 3432. Can you respond? 3464 back. An unknown subject in the backyard of the address. No one should be at the address. RP's only seen one subject there. Break. Continuing, the subject on site appears to be going in and out of the yard measuring things. Subject described as a white male in his 40s, large build, wearing a baseball cap, gray shirt, and dark colored pants. No intacts, no weapons. RP's advising the house is listed for sale. She did contact the broker who advised that no one should be on site.
1: Okay, copy.

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1: 3937.
0: Can I get a patrol unit to respond to the call that I'm currently on? The guy is known to be aggressive with us.

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0: 2963. Overpass at the railroad.
2: Okay.
0: I think it's a black and white cat that was hit by a vehicle. It's unknown if it's deceased or not.
2: 3934.
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2: 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I'm a copy of traffic.
3: Hey, Gage, when you turn down West Ray, on the north side, there's three pine trees. He's laying underneath the middle one. Your backdrop's going to be a big stone wall, so it's a good place to take him.
4: I copy. And 3421, dispatch.
5: 3421.
4: Did the RP advise where they had relocated?
5: Vehicle and they drove away after the male was racing after them. 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
4: 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Butters Hagerman, you want to try giving your RP a call?
6: Hey, firm.
7: 3457. Sorry, I was on the phone with your RP.
5: That's okay. 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I was wondering if you would be able to stack and assist them.
7: Hey, for Mike and Stack.
5: Copy.
7: 3451.
6: 3451.
7: I'll be clear, assist, break.
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5: 1036.
8: Nelson Hagerman.
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8: 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We're just kind of standing by waiting for some more info from Butters before we push ahead.
3: 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I got eyes on him. He seems pretty escalated, but he's just laying there. 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
0: 14, I copy.
1: 1038. Air for information, PD primary is on code 1 there in the area of Uray and Mulberry, in contact with a possible suspect for felony menacing information, 1038.
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3: Uray and Mulberry, reference of felon in. 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

0: this last call, and then can you show us out of service training?
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0: 3429. You start me a check. 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
1: Yeah, 246.
2: Showing you en route to 2301 North 20th Street. This will be for a 24-year-old female, conscious and breathing. She took Robitussin and Lexapro. She's not feeling well. She's shaky and sweating. Code 2.
3: True copy. You can hold ambulance, too.
2: Copy. Truck 1, I'll show you clear. Ambulance 2, there is correction, entry information in the call.
4: Draft clear.
2: 1046.

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2: Form in the area.
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0: 3322.
4: And I'm 7th and North. Show me the edgeway.
2: You maybe just check north. He cut through Lucero from North Avenue. I don't know if he cut back out onto North. You could just see if he's on North at all. That would help.
4: Copy.
5: Is that traffic over there?
1: There.
0: Tell me.
1: 3455.
0: Copy, Shawnee Bolton, route to 2301 North 20th Street. The RP took Robitussin with her Lexapro, is not feeling well, sweating and shaking. She's home alone with her 2-year-old infant. Break. There's a open stoma. Her airway has gotten clogged with dry mucus, unable to clear it out. She's having difficulty breathing. Code 3.
2: Ambulance 22, copy.
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2: Go ahead.
6: It's in front of 2449 Springside Court, and then I'll be clear tagged.

0: and I'll send fire.
1: Good.
2: There should be a camera on that cat that may have caught some of the incident. You guys can take a look.
1: Yeah, they have one, but we talked to the homeowner. It doesn't work.
2: Dang it.
3: I copy. And would you like a vac? Happy break. 2671, can you assist?
4: Advise if you need law enforcement route.
3: Kathy Jolene for a Jacob Nelson wanting to turn himself in, unable to head to the jail himself. We're trying to look up the code 6 details.
5: Copy. Sanders Olson, what was the description again?
1: White male, thin beard, black hat, backpack. I think it's a gray shirt with cut-off sleeves, so no sleeves on it.
5: Okay, copy.
1: Also tattoos up and down the arms. 3454, okay, okay.
3: Thank you.
5: Go ahead.
3: Hi, code 6 is showing a CJIS. It's misdemeanor, does not need confirmed. It's a Grand Junction PD warrant. It's showing a no bond FTC for driving under the influence per se.
5: Copy, thank you.
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4: Mesa County Fire Authority, respond to 4161 Highway 50, 4161 Highway 50 for a one motor vehicle accident, code 2, timeout 1053.
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4: 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Ambulance 4, engine 4, squad 51, showing you en route to 4161 Highway 50. This will be for to assist Colorado State Patrol with a one motor vehicle accident. The male is conscious and breathing. He has passed out for unknown reasons. He is a 38-year-old male. Code 2.
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4: 1054.
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5: 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Code 4, 733, 650, 1054.
3: Yes, and would you be able to check the area near Riverside Parkway and West Avenue for a timed out traffic complaint per CSB? Copy. A trooper was passing by and thought he saw a semi-truck that was stuck. Could have potentially been a crash just east of that area. No other vehicle description. Just requesting the area be checked.
6: Hey, copy.
3: Temperature.
0: Can I get the case number?
3: From case number is going to be 28599, 28599.
1: Andrews, Brett.
0: Down that Aspen Walk, riding east towards the quad.
1: Circling. Try to make contact. Get me up there.
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10: Edward Nora King, King 80, and I'll be en route to the cat.
3: 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Edward Nora King, King 80.
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1: This RP also called up to dispatch, just to clarify. She said she saw smoke and no flames. It is white smoke, not threatening any structures. It's towards the Wendy's, but it is in the parking lot on the asphalt.
0: Copy, thank you.
1: 11 o'clock.

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1: Divorce Army Code 6, senior parking RHR 28, subject Jacob Foster, described as a male, 6'4", 190, with brown hair. It's going to be a muni warrant out of the Grand Junction PD, bond of $300 for FTA on trespassing. Would need confirmed.
0: I copy. Does it show a date entered?
1: Date entered is going to be September 29th of last year.
2: We have your RP on the line. Can we transfer to you?
3: 46. Were you guys were able to get a hand search for that plate?
4: 3472. I checked the area. You can clear it.
2: Copy that, too.
5: Engine 21 on scene. There is a smoldering pile. It's being attended to. We'll be investigating.
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3: Thank you. Can you put the vehicle's VIN in the notes for me, please?
2: Nathan.
1: 2717, I'm out.
2: 1102.
6: Cooper. Just so you guys know, there he is not trespassed from seeing you.
1: Captain. You up at Redlands?
6: I'm not. I'm down here at Central. I believe Shimmick is.
1: Copy. Thanks.
0: 32 out of 10.
2: Captain, 3.

0: 2963. I still can't see my computer. Can you tell me if there's something on the animal list that needs to be handled right away?
1: I don't have anything pressing.
0: I copy. Thank you.
2: 350, we'll be out investigating single vehicle.
0: Good.
1: My apologies. There is one holding at Applewood Estates, space number 18. The RP's reporting a feral cat in the driveway that has swollen eyes and doesn't seem to be doing well.
0: Copy. I can be around for that.
1: Copy. Thank you.

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0: Delta NSV at 2825 Quincy Court, the RP is calling from Monticello, requesting his girlfriend Kelly Winter be checked on at the address. 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
0: She's feeling sick that she was going to be going to the hospital. The RP's checked with the hospital. She's not at any of them. She's not been replying to the RP's phone calls or text messages. RP wants a call for checking.
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0: 2655. 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
1: Go ahead.
3: Mail's been released with the summons. 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
5: Chris is Wyoming plate 1, Tom, 734, Mary, break. Second is a Colorado plate, 381, Lincoln, Adam, Frank.
2: Thirty-four fifty-five.
1: 2717.
0: We'll have that mail on board and run to the jail. If we can get that warrant fixed over there, please.
1: Copy. .3498, could you head to back 3455?
0: Yes, ma'am.
1: Thank you.
2: .3455.
1: Go ahead.
2: As of right now, I'm going to be heading to the shell. They're at 38D.
1: Hey, David. Copy, 3498, George.
0: Hi, copy. GOP, I'm heading from Residence Middle.

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0: Hi, I think it's like one of you are calling in, returning your call, requesting another phone call back. Her number's in your notes. You're welcome, 114.

0: His manager called in and the female returned the phone. I'm going back to the phone. Yeah.
1: I apologize. The first part of your traffic had too much background. Where are you going back to?
0: I'm going back to the Golden Gate. The female returned the phone and is on a green bicycle.
1: Copy, 3498, direct.
2: I come.
0: I got eyes on that female. Let me get a stop with her.
1: Copy, what's that location?
0: 29 indeed, David.

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1: Yeah.
0: Route to the cabin.
1: 3455, confirm, are you in contact with that female?
2: Hey, Vermin, I'm on the northwest corner, kind of in the dirt patch.
0: We're both clear.

0: 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We show this male in custody.
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0: 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We're heading back to county.
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0: Ambulance 1, respond to Mesa County Jail, 215 Rice Street, Sallyport, for a patient that had a seizure, code 2, timeout 1127. Reach you.
1: Good.
0: Did you need me to fax that restraining order involving Nicholas down to the jail?
1: It's just weapons, correct?

0: ambulance one showing you en route to Mesa County Jail, Sallyport. This will be for a 51-year-old male, conscious and breathing. He had a seizure. Code 2.
1: One copy.
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0: Engine 2, Ambulance 12, showing you en route to 2994 Walnut Avenue. This will be for a 72-year-old male, conscious and breathing. He is weak and unable to get out of the hot tub. Unknown how long he's been in the hot tub. Code 3.
1: Okay.
0: 12, Ambulance 12, there is access information in the call. 1131.
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0: Avenue 29-1 Quarter Road intersection. Form A Avenue 29-1 Quarter Road intersection for the smell of smoke in the area. Timeout 1132.
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0: showing you en route to the intersection of 48th Avenue, 29 and 1/4 Road. The RV is smelling smoke in the area and seeing some smoke possibly just west of that intersection. Not sure which house is doing it.
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4: Thirty-four seventy-seven. I'll be clear report and en route to the PD for paper.
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0: Truck 1 Ambulance to respond to 710 Wellington Avenue, entrance 21, 710 Wellington Avenue, entrance 21, for a patient that's having periods of apnea after anesthesia. Code 2, timeout 1145.
1: Dispatch, hold the ambulance, too.
0: Copy, truck one. I'll show you, clear. Ambulance 2 showing you en route to 710 Wellington Avenue, entrance 21. It's PACU number 5. This will be for a 20-month-old female, conscious and breathing. She's having periods of apnea after anesthesia. Code 2.
1: Copy.
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0: 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This will be for 67-year-old male, conscious and breathing, needing transport to the care center.
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0: On to Tequilas, Highway 6 and 50, 2454 Highway 6 and 50, for a fire alarm. Timeout 1147.
1: 3474.
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0: Truck 1 showing you en route to Tequila's, 2454 Highway 6 and 50. This will be for a pole station fire alarm, zone 291, in kitchen pole station. We have been able to reach the inside phone number, but the inside phone number is not on site. The caller did not know what was happening and requested that you still respond.
1: Copy.
0: 1149.

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0: 34.55. 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
1: Copy, this will be a 2970 Eastview Court. RV was calling from the address. There's a Black Ford Fiesta parked just north of the address off the canal. Plate given out of New Mexico, Edward Sam Boy, Robert 99 break. For approximately 3 hours, unoccupied, the RP walked up to the vehicle, noticed there's needles and a crack pipe as well as papers for rehab inside the vehicle. Plate's coming back, clearing a record. The RP wants a call after. And would you like a back?
0: 2613 on advice.
1: Copy, 1152.
2: 1032 on that.
1: 1032
2: on that. I just heard SO Air vehicle trailer unit 2613. It's the same vehicle that 3446 was looking for.
1: Copy.
3: That is
2: the
3: I will get that information.
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1: 752.
5: 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RP states there's an older red F-150 with a large brush grill and unknown plate number. No logos on the truck. Continuing, RP states the male subject looks like he was possibly homeless. 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No intoxication, no weapons seen. RP was a passerby.

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0: Copy 1154. 13-1DSO is en route to 2970 ECU Court. Report of a vehicle that was parked just north of the cat off of the canal. It's going to be the vehicle matching the description of the one that you're, the case you're dealing with right now. Copy. Copy. 1155.
1: Thirty-four ninety-eight. 13. 26-13.
0: Just advising, PD is interested in this vehicle. They've got an Austin route. It's going to be in regards to a possible civil issue.
1: Copy.
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0: Alarm, 510 29 and a half road, 3460 handle, 3477 Bex. Thank you, both units, on route 510 29 and 1 half road. Personal panic alarm for a Mesa County employee, Drew Moore, phone number in the call notes. Thank you, Officer. 3214.
1: Can we reach out to security at DHS and see if they can handle that?
0: Avery?
2: 92.
0: 1992.
2: I can check on that panic alarm for you.
0: Copy, thank you. Did you want me to show the patrol units, clear?
2: Avery.
0: Copy 3460 and 77 Street, both clear.
3: Yeah, I copy. Thank you.
0: Thank you.
4: 77, I copy. Thank you.

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2: Ambulance 22.
1: We're clear.
2: Copy.

0: 2613. That vehicle's no longer here. I'll give the RP a call.
1: Copy, 1203.
2: Per
1: the deputy, the vehicle is no longer there.
2: Yep. I'm coming into the area. See if it's around.
1: Copy.
3: Five three five two. Can send me that follow up.
1: Copy 1203.

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1: I guess the vehicle is on the canal road. I'll be going to check.
0: Copy. I had advised PD that it was GOA. Should I have him continue that way, or do you want me to just wait until you look the canal road?
1: They're right here. I am briefing right now.

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1: 3464.
0: I sent that to that trespass first. I was out there yesterday with Brandon.
1: Copy, would you like it back? Oh. 60, are you able to head your way?
0: Okay, bro.
1: Copy, thanks. So 60. Truck 1 ambulance 6, subject having a seizure at Starbucks, 1455 North 12th Street, 1455 North 12th Street, CMU, Bookliff Cafe. It's going to be a code 3 response, timeout at 1206.
2: 613, PD and I will be out with that vehicle.
1: Copy, 1206.
3: 474 now.
1: Copy.
4: Ambulance to arrive at St. Mary's.

0: On ambulance 6, showing that units en route to Starbucks at CMU Bookless Cafe, 1455 North 12th Street. So before a 20-year-old female, she is conscious, breathing, having a seizure. Code 3.
1: One copy.
2: Thirty-two oh two. I'll be en route to Starbucks down at the University Center.
1: Copy. Got a report of a approximately 20-year-old female, conscious and breathing. She was having seizures. Squads en route. Totally.
0: Thirty-four seventy-seven. Could you both clear for a timed out welfare check? 247 Ofer Court. 247 Ofer Court. The given was New Mexico Edward Sambra Boy Robert 99.
3: I copy. The plate's going to be Boy Frank Boy Robert 99 of New Mexico. You may have to hash.
0: The door was unlocked. He was talking to him over the camera and advised him that he was at home. Frank. Looks like PD's already entered it as stolen. It's possibly a Withrow Billy living at that address. Correction, the neighboring address. Thank you, Tony.

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1: On the board for me and co-response when they're available.
0: Yes, sir.
2: 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That employee's code 4, thank you.
0: Happy day for checking on that dolphin.

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1: Engine 2 en route from 12th and Patterson.
0: Chung in route 2225 Mesa Avenue for an 84-year-old male. Conscious breathing has fallen in the bathroom, is unable to get up. Requesting a lift assist, code 2.

0: Oh, yes, hearing traffic complaint in the area of Highway 6 and 50 and 16 Road. Highway 6 and 50 and 16 Road. A silver or tan colored truck pulling an ATV eastbound on Highway 6 and 50. Unknown plate. Swerving all over the road. Almost hit other passing vehicles. Again, eastbound 6 and 50 from 16 Road. Approximately 3 ago. Information at 1215.
1: 4326. You can send that to me. I turned down slot. It's going northbound. I'm trying to catch up.

0: 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When you're available, have a civil standby request on the board.
1: Copy, you can send it to me.

For ambulance 12, respond to Lincoln Park, 1340 Gunnison Avenue, pickleball court number 8 for a patient that fainted. Code 2, timeout 1217.

0: dispatch truck 6.
1: Truck 6. 4326.
2: Yeah, with the vehicle. It'll be at the car wash on the south side of the city market. Plate is going to be David Ocean John Nora 8. I can't see the last number.
1: Copy.
3: Yeah, I mean, so showing you en route to Lincoln Park, 1340 Gunnison Avenue. This will be at Pickleball Court number 8 for 75-year-old male, conscious and breathing. He passed out. There is somebody who's available to flag you down. Code 2.
0: Truck 6 coming.
1: 1218.
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Timeout 1221.

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3: 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Break. Vehicle accident. Looks like the RP was a passerby. One of the trucks is partially blocking traffic on B-Boy and a half road in front of the address. White truck versus silver car. RP was taking non-injury.
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3: Copy. 37. This will be for a 79-year-old male, conscious and breathing. He has a UTI and is feeling very weak. Code 2.
0: 3304, clear assist.
3: Copy, ambulance 23 showing you en route to 3376 G George Road. This will be trailer B-Boy for a 63-year-old female, conscious and breathing. Her feeding tube is leaking. She's not having any other symptoms.
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0: Copy 1228. Timeout 1228.
1: We run Brandon on this call. I think he's in the know, so that'll yield me.
0: Copy 1228. Apologize about that. Brandon has been ran in this call. He's clear, suspended, restrained times two, and a protected party.
1: I copy. Thank you.
0: What's your name?
1: I forgot to advise. I'm out of animal services.
2: You're in training. We can take that call for ambulance 4. We're headed that way.

0: truck 1, ambulance 13, ARF-1, ARF-4, showing you en route to the airport, 2828 Walker Field Drive. This will be break. Continuing, this will be for a passenger coming in on a plane. The plane is a SkyWest plane. Unknown age, unknown gender, unknown conscious, unknown breathing. We have no other information. Code 3.
1: After looking at this, you can reassign it to 2646. He'll take a look at it.
2: Copy. Copy. Be advised, we're responding from 27 Highway 50.
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0: 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Break. Dispatch, could you dispatch Sam 1, please, for this call?
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5: Go ahead, truck one.
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7: 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I'm on 50 by the Maverick, almost there.
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6: My copy.
2: Ambulance 5 showing you en route to the Red Roof Inn, 2210 Highway 6 and 50. The patient will be out front. This will be for a 47-year-old male, conscious and breathing. He says he has a headache and he's breathing with difficulty. Break. Continuing, he will be sitting on a bench out front wearing a brown hat, camo hat, and camo pants.

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0: 3475.
3: Ma'am, I was on an assault and I think I got cleared accidentally. Can you put me back on it?
0: Affirm, break. 3455, could you start towards a possible injury crash at North 5th and North Avenue?
4: 3455.
0: Okay, showing route North 5th and North Avenue. One of the involved RPs has a 2- and 4-year-old child in the car requesting EMS to check them out, break. Continuing, it was a silver Nissan versus a silver Dodge truck in the eastbound lanes. There's a bumper and a fluid in the roadway.
4: I copy.
0: Thank you, 1239.
5: 3440.
0: 3440.
5: Just sat down. I'll be en route.
0: Copy, thank you. 3455, show you clear. Did you copy your clear?
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0: Ready? For Paige. 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
5: I copy.
0: 1240.
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0: Code 12, red, stay where you go to.
2: 17, copy on the phone, child. 32 and a half, D David and a half. 32 and a half, D David and a half.
0: 55. 17.
2: So I'll show you en route again. This will be in 32 and a half, D David and a half. The RP found a child who was running away from Rocky Mountain Elementary. They now have the child in a white Honda Civic, and it looks like they just pulled into the visitor's parking lot. It's going to be a 7-year-old child.
3: That's him, one.
0: Ready to talk for you, ready?
2: Hey, for good.
0: First plate is going to be Adam Uniform King William 99. Second plate is going to be Edward Queen Ida George 59.
1: 1241.
4: Queen Ida George 59. Okay.
3: 2547.
4: 2547.
3: You can clear one of those units off and I'll head that way at Rocky.
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1: 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No injuries. They are just upset. Code 2.
0: Just get this back.
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0: Did I just get dispatched to that civil at 29 miles?
2: Negative. That's my error. I'm going to get you off it.

0: 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You start next to available tows. 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
3: 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Are you able to clear the hospital?
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4: I apologize. I may be having computers. Is there a phone number associated?
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0: 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This will be for the 33-year-old female, conscious and breathing. She passed out in the front yard. Code 2.
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0: 1247.
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4: Copy. I'll be in contact.
5: Mm-hmm. 2610, I apologize. Can I get that phone number one more time?
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0: 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This will be for an 84-year-old female, conscious and breathing. She is struggling to breathe, and she's not completely alert. Go three.
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0: 1249.
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0: Colton B, Colorado, David Henry Young, John 05, and Edward Adam Queen, William 90.

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1: Ma'am, I added in a note on this call. If you can take a look at that and then put this back on the board, please.
0: Copy.
2: Stubby Jones, you can disregard.
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0: Yes, that's how they start.
4: Can you send me to a check, Catholic outreach? 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
0: And 3464, confirming you can make it out to that lot.

0: 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Did you have traffic?
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3: 2671. 6. Clear the jail, clear arrest.
4: PS towing is en route for the truck ETA 20 to 25, and Columbine is en route for the Nissan Altima ETA 20.
2: Copy, thank you.
4: You're welcome to this too.
0: Job has been returned to the school. You should be clear for this.
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1: Ambulance 23.
5: 60 meters.
0: 29 miles.
4: Thanks. 3446. Did you make it out to Rocket Park?
0: Sorry. I'll be back out with the car on the canal right now, though.
2: Dispatch, ambulance 31's on.
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4: 36, just confirm me, are you code 4 out there? Okay. 3446, I'm sorry, confirming, are you code 4 with that vehicle?
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0: 3427, 3498, could you both start towards a priority traffic, E. Edward and 1 Half Road, and bore your way?
1: That is.
0: Thank you, both units are out. E. Edward and 1 Half Road, and bore your way. There is a juvenile sitting in the middle of the road with his face in his hands. We're still working on further.
1: Go.
0: 1257.
2: I'm playing scenario E. Edward and a half and warrior way. Report of a juvenile sitting in the middle of the road with their face in their hands. Juvenile's a 16 or 17 year old white male in a black shirt and light colored pants. Information only 1257.
0: Hey, from. Looks like they have a.
3: Child on that.
0: Report of a juvenile that was sitting on the road, had his face in his hands, white male, 16 to 17 years of age, with colored hair, wearing a black shirt, light pants.
1: Got it.
3: You're free, can you go check on that?
4: Yeah, I'm just clearing traffic, I'm headed that way.
0: Copy. And units in route to the traffic, there's also a SOSRO in route.
1: Go. 3446.
0: 46.
1: I can start a tow for this vehicle. Best access will be south side of the canal around Hall and Orchard.
0: Confirming it's going to be abandoned. A lot.
1: Going to be going to a tow yard.
0: Okay. Receiver?
5: In contact with Charlene in front of the Catholic outreach.
0: Five.
6: 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Going to their non-emergent.
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1: Will you create an abandon for me on Logoplate? Two six four seven, Fire Agate Lane. 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
1: 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Thank you.
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1: 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Timeout 1304.
0: Copy. Looks like that SRO is out with that juvenile at E. Edward and 1/2 Road in Brentwood. It's not going to be a juvenile. It's an older adult male.
2: Respond to that motor vehicle file.
1: We're sure they're just requesting additional assistance from an engine to make sure they get it out completely.
2: Hi, Gabby. Nobody's in it or near it.
1: Negative.
2: Head that way until fire gets there.
1: Then you went out route to 8-33-26 Road. This will be for a Ford Ranger on fire. The cab is engulfed. Nobody was in it. There's no injuries. It is a couple of acres away from the house. It's not threatening any structures. They do have a fire extinguisher, but are requesting additional help.
3: 13-0. I copy. We're code 4. Can you read that last one for me? There's no bomb. Again, sorry.
0: I copy. Say bye.
4: Then code 4 will be on better.
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5: 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You can clear any other units I have, and I'll throw some bullets on this call. As to that motor vehicle fire, but keep engine 3 en route as well.
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1: Just a warrant at Grand Junction PD. No bond, FDA on trespassing. 794 showing clear expiration 4 of 25. It's on a 97 dark green Jeep Wrangler registered to a Catherine Nelson, 311 Cedar Street.
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2: 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I'll be in out there. 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
3: Negative for now, we're almost on scene. I'll get the size up here in a second.
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0: First in Patterson. We're making our way down the driveway now. You guys won't be able to make it in truck 6.

0: truck six copies. 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We can respond to that as well.
1: 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We're on scene now. We'll keep rush five coming. 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
1: 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We're getting water on the fire right now. 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
3: 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She has been advised that law enforcement can only break the window. Still wants you to respond.
1: I got me.

0: Yeah, hi. We'll call you back. We're talking with the family now.
1: I got me.
2: 3455, send you a restraining order to be handled by phone.
0: 2613, I'll be on notes.
2: Copy 1316.
1: Say again.
2: Ephraim, I sent you a restraining order to be handled by phone.
1: Okay.
2: Thank you. 1360.
3: 3457. I'm out.
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0: 3502, can you give me expiration on the plate, please?
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0: 502. 352 is going to be Charles Union, Ida, Lincoln, 2-1, should be called white 4.
1: Copy, stand by.
2: Turn. 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
0: Copy that, thank you.
1: You're welcome, 1382.
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0: Hey, Colorado temp 833-5550.
1: How's the access? 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
0: 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Can you also dispatch a fire truck, see if they have something to pry open in the back door?
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0: Hey, are you good if I break out a window to get this child out? The vehicle's turned off. She's a month.
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1: Ambulance 1, respond to the intersection of South 5th Street, Main Street, the intersection of South 5th Street and Main Street, for an infant that was locked in a vehicle. Code 2, timeout 1325.
3: On primary.
4: Rushing out with a code 6 subject at Puffer Valley Station, last of Barnett for Brian, no middle, date of birth 8/19/1984, described as a white male, 6'1", 60, black over brown break. Continuing, this needs to be confirmed. Municipal warrant of the Grand Junction Police Department, bond of 550, failure to appear on trespassing.
3: Can we work on confirming?
4: 8, group 326.
3: 3464, do I have a back coming?
4: Affirm, 3432, should be headed your way.
3: Copy.
4: Okay, 3436. I'm sorry, last unit.
2: Ashmead is 75, it's cold.
4: 3415, I'm sorry, where are you going? Code 2.
2: Ashmead is 3475, it's cold.
4: Thank you.
1: Law enforcement, break. Law enforcement has broke the window out and been able to get to the infant.
3: On the far end of the valley, closer to the soup kitchen, up against that shed,

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0: 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I am code 4.
1: 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Code 4, Brooklyn Mall, 1330.
2: 2613.
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1: 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She's going to take the kitten to animal ER.
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0: 6646. Can I get the incident number for this?
1: Case number 18057. 18057.
0: Okay, thanks.
1: 1340.

0: 3475. Ma'am, I apologize. Could you advise what year of car this is, or the temp tag that I locked?
1: 2613 sending you a traffic complaint by phone.
2: There you go.
1: 1340. Yeah, 2022. Silver Ford Explorer.
0: I copy. Thank you.
1: You're welcome.
3: 464.

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0: Rising Leah has returned to the address. There's five other subjects there as well. They're all separated. Leah is not aware that the RP is calling. She's currently inside and the RP is outside the residence.
3: I copy. Thank you.

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Ambulance 11, respond to 2827 B Boy and 410th Road. 2827 B Boy, 410th Road for a patient needing a medical transport. Timeout 1345.

0: red vessel. If you can help me out with that follow-up down at the impound lot, I would appreciate it. I'm going to be stuck here a little bit longer waiting on the tow.
1: This will be break 3440. A 77-year-old female needing transport.
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3: Can I get the incident number?
4: 646. Kids are with CPS. Can you change this to an assist law and you can show both things clear to TRA? I'll throw in some notes here in a little bit.
1: Copy.
5: Can you create a traffic 25 road and 650 northbound lanes at the intersection? Have streets send a sweeper over when they can. There's a good amount of gravel and some dirt in the roadway.
1: 31. Copy 1347.

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2: 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I'll be in touch.

0: 26-10, I'm back out of the residence.
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1: Can you, a student refusing to leave Buckcliff Middle School later complied when I spoke with him and clear that call assist, please?
2: Copy. 1350.

0: 地成立。三秒制的 PD Empire Law。
1: Adam, 495 Green Acres Street, Unit 8, Adam, for a patient with breathing difficulty, code 3, timeout 1351.

0: Squad 21 Ambulance 21 showing you en route to 495 Green Acre Street, unit number A. Break. Continuing, this will be for 62-year-old female, conscious and breathing with difficulty. She is having difficulty speaking between breaths. Code 3.
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0: 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Did you copy?
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0: I'm aware that the address is in county. Can you just advise no assistance needed?
1: If I'm working on that now, confirming, is it okay to air?
0: April.

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1: Go ahead, sir.
0: Temporary tag, Mary Adam, Mary Adam, Boise, proceed.
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1: 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Case number is going to be 28611. Again, 28611, right? And the address is going to be 259 Alice Avenue.
0: I copy. Thank you.
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1: 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Can we combine this to my current call?

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1: 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That's negative.
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1: 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D, David. This will be for an 80-year-old female, conscious and breathing. She's possibly having a stroke. She's not completely alert. Code 3.
0: 22, copy.
1: 1436.
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0: Yeah, RP said that the Ghost Rio slash pad is going to be past the trail by the river just south of the address. It's going to be a male under a tarp with some shopping carts around.
1: That copy.

0: Riverside break. SUV over here that's broken down in the number 2 lane westbound. I'm going to go see if they're all right.
1: You sent me that trap file. I'll be around to check it out.
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0: 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I'll get you another batch.
1: 27.
0: Thank you. Showing your route 28 1/4 of North Avenue for a male stepping in front of vehicles. He jumped in front of the RP's vehicle and he's gesturing at vehicles to hit him. Possible intoxication. Work no further.
1: Got it.
0: Could you head to back him at 28 1/4 North?
2: Yes, sir.
0: Copy, thank you.

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3: 3894.
4: Advising, it looks like 3451 is out with the same vehicle description, one intersection over, per TMC broken down. 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
5: 2700.
4: Thank you, Street Clerk.
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0: Freeman. 2322. Did you need that details on the warrant if she is at the address?
1: Wait.
0: It's a felony warrant. It's out of Grand Junction PD. It does need confirmed. It's showing a bond of $10,000.
1: Was that for the RP or the male subject?
0: The other subject.

0: All units, during attempt to locate a possible DUI driver, 30 Grand Junction PD break. Continuing attempt to locate, vehicles lost at North 12th Street and Elm Avenue, Lexington heading northbound on 12th. Vehicles described as a silver Nissan Altima, plate given Victor Lincoln Ocean 446. The plate returns clear valid on that vehicle. Registered to a subject 1705 North 7th Street, Unit C, Charles and Grand Junction break. Continuing vehicle with speeding, tailgating, almost hitting several vehicles. It's like a younger driver, unknown intoxication, almost hit a pedestrian. End of attempt to locate at 1443.
1: 3937.
2: Can you check my calls to the vehicle on the board, please?
1: Hey, 1443.
3: I got that vehicle moved out of the roadway in previous distance. In fact, that's a previous.
1: I got caught by the red light, but the Altima that you just aired, I think, just went through 7th and Orchard. About 5th and Orchard right now.
0: Copy, I'll send you the call.
1: Nissan Altima, plate Victor Lincoln Ocean 446, break. Continuing RP states the vehicle is speeding, tailgating, and almost hit a pedestrian. In an attempt to locate a 1444, 3453.
4: I'll be out with that vehicle at 8th and Orchard.
1: 1444. Copy, 1444.
0: Copy.
1: Status check.
5: 236 holes in the custody time.
1: Copy.
0: 3202, I think you're still on primary, just advising 3453, how's that vehicle at 8th and Orchard?
1: Copy,

0: 2691, 2613, copy. Assist to the squad for an unknown problem, subject down in the area of the 32 road overpass at the railroad. 32 road overpass at the railroad.
1: 2613.
0: Male laying on the sidewalk on the center of the overpass. I believe it's going to be the eastbound lanes. A 30-year-old male reported to be unconscious, unknown if breathing, described as a heavy-set male with a gray shirt and black pants. RP was a passerby trying to turn around to go back and check on the male. We have a squad headed that way.
2: Copy, we'll be good.
0: 2257 direction. 246.
1: 2494, you can clear 71. I'll take your spot, not be cut from the sub.
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3: Will be for a male laying on the sidewalk on the center of the overpass. Will be a 30-year-old male, not conscious, unknown breathing. Break.
1: Same traffic.
0: Copy.
3: Turns back to the patient, advises that her husband is talking to the male. 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
0: Gray Jeep Patriot with the flashers on next to the male. RP's husband is talking to him. He has a large bandage on his forehead, appears to be barely moving. We're still trying to get further.
3: Patriot with the flashers on near the male.
5: 43 copies.
3: 1448.
6: 2613. Are they on top of the overpass or on the railroad?
1: Kevin, we're on top of the overpass.
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1: Matty Bribery, dude.
0: Copy.
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2: Thank you. It's going to be a male. Last is Miller. Common spelling. First is Scott. Common spelling. Date of birth 09-14-1972.

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0: 3451.
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0: No record. Colorado looks like expired out of Tennessee.
1: Copy, yeah. Get that return out of Tennessee. Thank you, sir. Appreciate it. Clear that contact. I'll be on notes.
0: Copy, 1455.
2: 717-2646, copy, an assault just occurred, 50529 and Quarter Road, 505291 Quarter.
3: 2717-46.
2: Both units to be at 50529 and the Quarter Road. RP's advising that a 45-year-old male at the address punched the RP in the mouth, is now leaving in a black truck, unknown plate. The male is known to have a history of DV break.
3: Now walked away eastbound. He is shirtless now. You can clear me with a warning.
2: Copy.
3: Copy.

0: 2655, 2613, copy of verbal disturbance. Candlewood Trailer Park, 42432, Road to Speed Space 55.
1: 2613.
0: Well, Speed Candlewood Trailer Park, 42432, Road Space 55. RP states that Alicia Bennett is at the address screaming and cussing at the RP. RP also has a 16-year-old daughter at the house. Alicia's upset, wanting the RP to move his stuff out of the residence. No intacts, no weapons. RP says that she's extremely crazy and has not been physical at this point. I'm trying to get a description.
2: I copy.
0: 1457, break. 2717 additional. The male in the black truck is left northbound on 29 and a quarter road. It's going to be an Eric De Leon, unknown date of birth. RP's refusing an ambulance. Break. Described as an older 2005 black Ford F-150, unknown plate.
1: Copy.
0: 1457.
3: 2322. You change it to a restraining order, and myself and 18 are going to switch to TAC 5.
0: Copy.
1: 2613, I'm in the area.
0: Copy, 4258.
4: Hitman, hide. I'm leaving the sub.
1: Copy.
2: 3453.
5: Thirty-two oh one.
2: Clear
5: assist.
2: Copy, 1458.
0: 2717 additional. The RP is requesting law enforcement respond back to the address in approximately an hour when he'll return. RP is advising that they're at the address with their younger brother, refused an ambulance for the brother as well.
4: I copy. The male that got us, or that assaulted the person, is he on scene still, or did he leave?
0: RP is the one that left in the black Ford F-150.
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1: Go ahead.
7: Hey, this is completely up to you, but I'm going to take your spot on this call.
4: I copy. I'm going to hang out in the area until you get out of here, see if I can locate the truck.
1: I'm out.
0: You just advised Alicia left in a black Nissan Ariya.
2: I copy.
3: Johnny 494. I'm in the area though, so I'm not looking for that truck.
0: Copy, 1500.
2: Johnny 613, I'll be attempting contact with the RP.

0: Ambulance 5, respond to 537 21 Quarter Road, 537 21 Quarter Road, for a fall. Code 2, timeout 1502.
1: Well, I'm clear to see, I'll be out of PD on this.
2: Can I be in contact with the RP?
0: Please attach you.
3: Dispatch, ambulance 22. Interrupt to St. Mary's, code 3, squad 21, clear.
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2: 2655, can you get RO on a plate? I think I've got the Nissan.
1: Hey, from Beth.
2: Edward Charles, sorry, Edward Charles Lincoln, David 71.
1: I've also advised the patient is in the backyard. To Alicia Bennett, Candlewood Space 55, it's on a 2025 black Nissan Ariya.
2: I got me. Pittman, let me know. You want me to stop her?
3: All right, say it one more time.
2: 32 and I-70B, you want me to do a traffic stop?
3: Hey, firm. We're going to need to do her side of this as well.
2: Hey, copy. 2655. We're going to be going through the light northbound 32 Road and I-70B.

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Go for North Avenue and I-70 feet, Edward Frank Robert, Union 96.

0: All units are good to locate possible DUI driver, authority Grand Junction PD, right? Continuing, vehicle is going to be a school bus, number 720. Last seen headed westbound on I-70B from 30 Road. Vehicle had been going 25 miles an hour in a 40 mile an hour zone, then sat stopped at a green light for an extended time. And last seen headed westbound on I-70B from 30 Road, school bus number 720, in the potential locate, 1505.
1: Looking at a previous call and the description of the vehicle we were given, could possibly be a possible plate number of Edward Ida Union Victor 27. I'll put it in the call.

0: 3460, 3427, could you both copy on a verbal? 615 North 18th Street, 615 North 18th Street.
1: 3427.
0: Thank you, both units are out 615 North 18th Street. The RP and her husband are arguing. The wife was concerned it might get physical. No intox, unknown weapons. The RP is now locked in her room, unknown where her husband is. He's possibly in the backyard. We're still working no further.
2: Possibly in the backyard. Information only 1508.
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Looks like the husband's going to be a Damon Pollard. Last seen wearing no shirt and black sweatpants with black Converse. Again, the RP was unsure where he is, possibly in the backyard. RP's still in her room.

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0: Fairlands 11, showing you in route to St. Mary's Hospital, 2635 North 7th Street, room 918. This will be for a 6 break. Continuing, this will be for a 63-year-old female, conscious and breathing, needing transport home. Code 2.
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2: Copy. 232 South Mesa Street. This is going to be for a 64-year-old female. She is conscious breathing, having extreme pain related to liver failure. Code 2.
0: 31 copy.
2: 1517. All units, during attempt to locate a possible DUI driver, authority Grand Junction PD break. Pending attempt to locate vehicles passing at Riverside Parkway and D. David Road, flashing heading in the turning lanes to turn northbound on 29 Road. Vehicles described as a white flatbed pickup with a Pine Country trailer. Plate given David Queen Paul Zebra 71 break. No record. Vehicle was described as swerving all over the road. End of attempt to locate 1518.

I understand it's seems to look impossible due to a driver 40 Grand Junction PD, right? Continuing, vehicle described as a white flatbed pickup truck with a Pine Country trailer. Harvey states it was driving all over the road in the area of Riverside Parkway and D. David Road, right? All Zebra 71. Harvey states the vehicle was last seen getting ready to turn northbound on 29 Road. End of a 10 to 15, 20.

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4: 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Forty-two, three. Forty-three, forty. Forty-three, forty-one. He's up in here. Yeah. 53, 22.
0: Not coming, 6205. 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
1: Number is 1808. Just can't hear you.
2: 33. Ambulance 33. Can you attach us to the call with ambulance 31 chosen route?
1: Copy. Thank you.
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0: 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I'll be around for paper.
1: Can you repeat?
0: I'll be around for paper.
2: Be 26-55. Driver's been released. I'll be around for paper.

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1: Can you make me a traffic hazard, North Avenue and I-70B right there?
2: That area?
1: No, can you make me one, generate one? I had to remove some debris off, please.
2: Copy.

0: 415, I'm sending you a runaway report to be started by phone.
1: Copy.
0: Thank you. 536.
2: 43 is not on.
0: I'm sorry, you're coming through broken.
2: That's just supposed to be for me. 4331 is not in service right now.

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0: Kevin, are you 1538?
2: His name is 5, we're out to stay in Arizona, Roger.
0: Copy.

0: 34-1. I added notes to that call that set up for the boarding crew. That was an assist, and I'll be U.S. Have a good day.
1: Cabin 32, 15 Havana.
2: Copy. You can clear me a system. Thank you.
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Ambulance 6, respond to Solstice Senior Living at Grand Valley, 3260 North 12th Street, room 211-211 for a fall. Code 2, timeout 1549.

0: Ambulance 6, showing you en route to Solstice Square, living at Grand Valley, 3250 North 12th Street, Unit 211. This will be for an 87-year-old female, conscious and breathing. She fell, has an injury to her shoulder. There is lockbox information in the call. Code 2.
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0: 1550.

0: 3415.
1: I got the updates. If we could also get a location where she is, let her know. I'll give her a call here after a while.

Hotel Station at 401 30 Road. By six, there was a young female, around 18 years old, standing near the entrance with a bicycle, was with two males, 50 to 60 years old, also with bicycles. Continuing, no one's left no weapons seen. RP was concerned because the female looked like she was possibly uncomfortable and wasn't actually with the males. Again, this will be the Shell on 30 Road. Information only 15 to 2.

0: 3457, I know you're EOS in 1 hour, but could you start towards a priority traffic at the 5th Street Bridge South? Thank you. Then 5th Street Bridge South, for a vehicle that's broken down in the middle of the bridge, there's people outside the vehicle standing in the middle of the road. It's an older Buick and one female standing outside.
1: Copy.
0: Thank you.
2: Obviously, so there's an older brown Buick broken down in the middle of the bridge with a female standing outside of the vehicle. I don't know if that's northbound or southbound. Information only 1557.
3: Three clear contact, I'll be on up.
0: 419200 Highway 141 to assist law enforcement. Timeout 1557.

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1: 426, it's in lock plate.
2: Law enforcement is requesting a squad and a fire truck. Do you need me to mutual aid one of those? Copy, thank you.
0: That's a firm. Can we get an ambulance from Junction and we'll take her in?
1: We'll be out of Utah, Zebra 746 Henry Edward.
3: Closing in and route to area 473, 32 and an 8th road. The RP's mother left the house, has dementia. RP's following her in a vehicle. She's refusing to go with the RP or the RP's brother. She's being combative with them. She did refuse an ambulance for her. She's just requesting someone come to assist with talking to her. She's currently wandering around different houses. She's been wearing a brown Indian coat and jeans and blue slipper boots. 1600.
4: 2610. You can clear one of those units and I'll head over there.
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1: Copy, thank you.
3: 691.

Ambulance for respond to stage in the area of 9200 Highway 141, 9200 Highway 141 to assist law enforcement. Code 2, taxi 1. Ambulance for this will be mutual aid for Gateway Fire.

0: Continuing engine 121, this will be to stage in the area of 9200 Highway 141, 9200 Highway 141 to assist law enforcement. This will be for the possible use of flashbangs. Code 2 to stage. Timeout 1602.
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0: Heavy Loop 13, respond to Pilot Truck Stop Gas Station, 2195 Highway 6 and 50, for a patient with abdominal pain, code 2, timeout 1603. Yeah, of 9200 Highway 141. This will be for Gateway Fire Mutual Aid. Break. And this will be to assist law enforcement. 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
1: Copy.
0: 1604.

0: 34.58. Me and send me that code 5 that's holding to me.
1: Paper, 1605.
2: Ambulance 13 showing you en route to pilot truck stop, 2195 Highway 6 and 50. 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He will be waiting outside the scale in an orange shirt and blue pants. Code 2. 1605.
3: Copy, did everybody just call back and see if the female is getting in their vehicle now?
4: Copy.
3: 1605.

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0: I'll be clear rest in the US. Have a good evening.
1: Oh, thanks, you too.
2: It's 4610. I'm coming into the area.
1: Lost at Redlands Parkway and Rio Linda Lane, passing northbound Redlands Parkway. Vehicles described as a black GMC SUV, plate given Edward Queen Boy Union 46. Plate returns clear, valid, correction clear, expired on that vehicle. Registered to the subject 616 North Sunset Court and Grand Junction Break. Ensuing they were crossing over the double yellow, almost hit another driver. They are now heading eastbound Patterson. And I was trying to locate 1607.
2: Are they exactly?
3: Road. Vehicle described as a black GMC SUV with plate Edward Queen Boy, Union 46. I would say it's the vehicle is all over the road, tailgating, cutting people off, crossing the double yellow. Great. Continuing plate on that black GMC SUV, Edward Queen Boy, Union 46, comes back a clear expired on a gray GMC Terrain, subject at 616 North Sunset Court. And last seen eastbound on Patterson from 24 Road, and if it's at located 1607.

0: Hey, Langston, can you double back northbound on 32 and Nick just in case we will go south?
1: It's easier now and going to put the car on the truck to throw it out of here.
2: Got it.
3: Thirty-three oh two.
4: Can you take me off one?
2: 5 minutes, usually.
5: Thirty-four ten. What was the plate on that ready again?
6: 3410, plate was Edward Queen Boy, Union 46. You're welcome, 6-9.
2: Copy, break. 3427, could you head to backer? Thank you.
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3: 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I've been watching eastbound traffic at Northern Way and it has not gone past me.

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0: Palisade Fire. Respond to Peach Street Distillers, 144 Klug Avenue, 144 Klug Avenue, for a fire alarm. Timeout 1618. It's really low, but go ahead.
1: Will you change the cab to 3055 Sandpiper Avenue? And will you put this on County's board for 09 hours tomorrow morning?

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1: 2016?
0: You can show me clear assist, secondary MHC, and then you can send me that restraining order violation on Beautiful Circle.
1: Okay.
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0: Engine 41 showing you in route to Peach Street Distillers, 144 Klug Avenue. This will be for fire alarm zone 25 office smoke detector. We have attempted to reach inside. Break. Continuing, we are continuing to reach inside. We have not reached anyone at this time.
1: What do I have you?

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1: Go ahead.
0: We were able to reach Michael, and he advised it was a false alarm, requested to cancel the call. I'll show you, clear.
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0: Hey, from just advising, I have a priority civil slash possible verbal at 467 Morning Dove Street. All my units are EOS in 40.
1: I copy. I'll take a look at it.
0: Thank you.
3: I'm out.
0: Copy. And did you copy officer safety alert?
4: I did, and it looks like I will be in contact with anything.

0: 2610, would you send me one more, please?
1: 2646, come back.
2: Being around the community, go to 2717, I can head his way.
3: Edward William Frank Sam 09.
1: Thank you.
4: Please ask me that 75 squad oil contact in the lobby.
1: Coming.

0: Sorry, I was having issues with my earpiece. I copied the restraining order.
1: You were cleared by 2717 Houston route.
0: Captain, thanks, Josh.
1: Sounds great.
2: You can take me off the boat. Have a good night.
1: Yeah, thanks, did you?

0: Hey, Iggy, when you get here, would you talk to your RP for me?
1: Hey, from, do you know where she's at?
0: I don't. I'm looking for the TV right now.
2: Copy. Vehicle registered to subject out of Cedar Ridge was swerving and driving onto the median. End of 10th location, 27.
3: Go for
2: Washington Hills Trailer Park, 1627. 26, Tim.
0: Anthony was outside, and as soon as we approached him, he went in the house and then dipped out the back gate, so I'm not sure where he's at now.
2: Copy.
3: Better.
0: Not yet. I'm not sure what we have yet. I still got to talk to the RP.
3: Copy. 2717, do we know what unit RP was calling from?
2: Unit B.
3: Copy.
2: 6 and 3.
3: 3304.
2: 3304.
4: We can hold that civil and then just dispatch it if it escalates.
2: Copy.
1: Lisa, you still want me to go talk with RP really quick, or do you want me to hold off for a second while we're looking for him?
0: No, would you go talk to the RP and see what kind of threats were being made or what was being said so we can know what we have if we have to push for this?
3: Copy.
2: All units are in attempt to locate a possible DUI driver through the Grand Junction Police Department break. Continue attempt to locate vehicles last seen Patterson Road and Highway 6050, last seen heading eastbound on Patterson. Vehicles described as a black Nissan Altima, plate given over Sam King George, Ocean 3. Vehicle returns clear, valid on that vehicle, registered to a subject 521 East Harrison Avenue in Fruita, was serving all over the road, almost hit another vehicle. Break. Continuing driver was described as a white male with facial hair, 35 to 45 years old, with a baseball cap. End of attempt to locate 1629.

0: 3410.
1: Is that ready at 6 and 50 in Patterson, on 6 and 50 or Patterson?
0: Found on Patterson from 6 and 50.
1: I copy. I was coming eastbound, and I have not seen it.
2: 26, Hershey.
3: 610 is call. We will be mobile in the area.
2: Okay.
4: Langston Nagy's.
5: Go ahead.
4: My understanding, I just talked to Anthony's parents who live in Unit B, so that he went inside the home and then walked out from the backyard. I'm going to give her a phone call to figure out which unit she lives in.
5: I copy, thank you. And then 26 Nagy for information. He was wearing like a yellow jersey and a green hat.
0: Both. That plate, Edward Sam King, George 03, comes back clear valid on a black Nissan Altima to subject of 521 East Harrison Avenue in Fruta, and it's central located at 1631.
2: Possibly having a stroke. He does have a history of having a stroke in the past. He's not completely alert. Code 3.
6: What copy?
2: 1631.
5: And I've checked the back alleys. I'm not seeing him back here anywhere.

Okay, that's our intentional gateway driver, 30BSO. Last seen eastbound, exit 37 on I-70. It's a white Chevy pickup, partial plate. Edward Adam Tom was driving over the speed limit, possibly intoxicated, and attempt to locate 632.

0: 3305. Scene 3 is clear briefing.
1: Copy, thank you. 1633. 3465 and 3476. Could you both copy on a priority civil 467 Morning Dove Street? 467 Morning Dove. Thank you. Booking is route 467 Morning Dove Street. The RP is the owner of an Airbnb, upset that one of the males that rented the Airbnb had an extra person that he did not pay for a break.
2: Yeah, we're not receiving anything from dispatch on this circle.
1: And one of the males was yelling at the RP. She's now back in the address, locked inside break. Continuing, one male named Kyle is a white male, 21 years old, 5'7 to 5'8, thin build, 200 pounds, often wearing a black shirt and sneakers. Other male is a Tate, again 21, same height, often wearing an oversized black shirt and pants. Break. Continuing, one of those males is going to be driving a white Toyota Prius on a plate number.
0: Copy.
1: 1634.
3: We're code 4, contact.
1: Copy.
3: Yeah,
1: so.
3: Spoke to your neighbor. They saw Anthony walking towards 33 Road from the other side of South Good Hope.
0: Sam 2227.
3: Yeah, he's been. He may be heading back your way.
0: We copy, thank you.
1: 3456 and 3434, could you both copy on a welfare check? 420 Chippewa Avenue, unit number 30.
0: Where'd you say who's at?
3: I'm going towards 433 from South Good Hope Circle and Los Ivan from there. He could have turned north.
0: Copy. 3410, check.
4: Jason Morrison, I sent out the RO. He is protected, no contact, if that's your RP.
1: On Saturday, the RP is a neighbor advising that he usually sits outside with the front door open. Not sure if he is at home or not, right? Unknown phone number for the mail. The RP is a neighbor across the address. There is an officer safety alert for the RP in your call notes, if you could both copy that.
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1: I'm sending you a follow-up that was holding for you.
0: Copy, thank you.
1: Thank you, 636.
7: Dispatch medic 7.
1: Sir, I know you're EOS in 20. Just advising, I have a follow-up on the board for you. Could you advise if you want another officer to know that?
7: 7.

calls. Is there a specific order you want me to handle those in? I can't see them on my side. Whichever one sounds higher importance, go ahead and send it to me. And then please air the details. All right, copy. Camera, just one.

0: 2963. I'm sending you the animal call at 241 29 Road. There's a deceased cat that's in the front yard. The RP is concerned there may be other pets inside the house that are not being taken care of.
1: I copy. Can I have RP phone number, please?
0: Affirm. It is Regina. 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
1: I copy. Thank you.
0: You're welcome. 1639.

0: In reference to the welfare check at the Clifton sub, the female is only supposed to be at the address until 1600. Are you still wanting me to hold this call specifically for you?
1: Affirm, I'm just going to have to put a home address. I'll grab that in a minute.
0: I copy.
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0: 4-16-41.
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5: 39, Abram.
0: Thank you both units en route to Love's Truck Stop. The RP is parked on a public road, and there is another subject harassing him about it. The RP does have permission from the store to park there. He's living in his vehicle break. Continuing, this other male is telling the RP that he owns the road, and he's standing near the RP's vehicle. It is not currently operational. They're on the north side of the store. We're still working over there.
3: Copy.

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1: 1643.
2: 3475. 3433. Sir, not sure if you're available, or if you're in graduation as well. We've got a RP at the sub, wanted to report a crash that occurred at CMU earlier.
3: Dispatch ambulance 1, truck 1, code 2, St. Mary's.
4: If someone else can handle that, or it can be held for tomorrow.
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0: Why is it over?
1: Going to?
0: A neighbor that said a couple minutes ago my TV was in his upstairs bedroom. Saw him from the back window.
1: 3503.
2: Yeah, we think he was going to...
3: Ma'am, can you please fill me with report, and I will be EOS as well.
2: All right, Captain. Have a good night.
4: I'm out.

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0: and 46 on clear assistant. Can you just put me on meetings? I'm having issues with my computer.
1: Copy. Going to be in a white Ford Explorer. His description is white male, mid-60s, wearing glasses and an orange shirt. No weapons seen, unknown intox. And the RP is currently in a black Dodge Ram 1500. Excuse me for a second.

0: 3427, I'm sending you a follow-up that's at the counter to work to receive a promise joker.
1: Copy.
0: Thank you, 6.9.

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0: Just send me that harassment. I'll start off with phone.
1: Copy.
0: 2717, I apologize. Could you also fax that RO over to the substation, please?

0: 34-60, could you stack that towards a possible injury crash at the 30 road underpass of the railroad?
1: Watch medic for the non seed, no need for Vertex.
0: Injury crash at 30 road underpass of the railroad.
2: Paper.
0: Taking to the two motor vehicle, a black car versus a truck. They're now pulling into the AAA pond. One vehicle was smoking. We're working on getting squad headed that way as well.

Engineer Dave Allen's 12, respond for a minor vehicle accident. One vehicle smoking at 30 Road and underpass with the railroad on I-70B. This is a code 2 response, 10 minutes, 68 Baton.

0: 2016.
1: You can sack me into that code 5. I'll head in that direction in a second.
0: Copy. It'll be for a male who's pacing up and down the road screaming that you're going to die, but talking to nobody. He screams at all the vehicles that are driving by, no weapons, possibly intoxicated.
2: We are a black car versus a truck. Same. No injuries, but unconfirmed at this time. One of the vehicles was smoking. It occurred at the 30 Road Underpass, but again, they're at AAA Pond now. Go to. Law enforcement's in route. And I'm sorry, law enforcement is in route. Paging Station 5.

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1: 497, 22, and 1/4 road. Minor injury at 6053.
0: Your call notes, future copy.
2: 3410. I'll be clear, assist.
3: Yeah, 1654.
1: And that's 5 Shane Rao. This will be 497, 22, and 1/4 road. 76-year-old male, conscious breathing. He fell, cannot get up. He's seeing a minor injury to his tailbone. He's found at the back door, and there is additional information in the notes for access. Go to.
3: Copy.
1: 1654.
4: 3434.
0: Go ahead.
4: I'm just confirming, did you check community if he is still currently there?
2: Well, at the AAA and the other one is on I-70 Business Loop.
4: I copy. Was that today or do you know what time by chance?
0: He was discharged on Tuesday.
4: Copy. Thank you.
0: You're welcome. See you next.
1: We're getting another caller. Let me confirm. From what I understand, they were both pulled off and going at a AAA pawn. Again, it was a black car versus a truck. We're talking to involved, so I'll confirm.
2: Copy, thanks.

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0: engineering, we confirmed both vehicles were able to pull off. It's going to be the side road in front of AAA Pond.
1: Thank you.
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4: 2613. Can you serve me a pest up at the substation? 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

0: Clifton Fire Department, respond for possible residential structure fire, smoke seen coming from a residence. 476 Fox Run, again in the air, 476 Fox Run at 1704.
1: For smoke seen coming out of a house from the roof near the back of the house. No flames seen, just white smoke. Looks like the house is possibly on Cougar Run Court. Still working on further.
2: Copy. You can attach. Dispatch 2613 will both be en route from HUSUD code 3 until we get more.
1: Okay. 2257, direct.
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1: Engine 21, shooting around. Caller is a neighbor from 476 Fox Run. Can see what looks like a house with roof, but there's with smoke coming from the roof. They think that's on Cougar Run Court, unknown numbers. Break. Copy. Smoke coming out of the back on the top story. No flame seen, just white smoke. There's a hydrant location right at 480 and a half Fox Run. And respond on TAC 1. We'll get it monitoring.
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0: 655 as an update. The RP did confirm the address, 476 Fox Run. Jason's coming from the back of the house, looks like a south bedroom, and doesn't think anybody is home.
1: I have you.
0: 17-7.

0: Sorry, my switch is here. I'm out.
1: Copy. Tony, you ask him.
2: Thank you, baby. Trouble himself.

3439, status check. Skippy good four, Love's truck stop at 1708. RP said she walked to the address 476 Fox Run.

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0: Do you have a squad responding to the University Center? Second floor, male subject, probably in his 60s, history of cardiac issues, not feeling well.
2: Kevin, you had a lot of background. Could you repeat the location?
0: The University Center, up on the second floor.
2: Center, cardiac issues. Is he conscious and breathing?
0: He is, just not feeling well at this time.
4: It's a two-story building up Fox Run.
0: To if you'd also advise them, the elevator from the garage is not working, so they're either going to have to come up the stairs or use the north elevator.
2: Copy.
0: Copy. We came down to look at Cougar Run. We'll come back around.

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7: Show me clear assist and catch me at the fire call. I head over there to see if they need some help.
2: Copy. Cardiac issues, break. Continuing officers will meet you on the north side of the University Center near the fountains. Code 2. 1712.
6: Any units coming to the fire to disregard it with a smoker?
2: 3434-3476. Could you guys copy on a child's call at Orchard Elementary, 1800 Orchard Avenue? Thank you, Bethany. It's around Orchard Elementary. The RP is a principal, and the student has not been picked up, and they're unable to reach the parents' break. And the student is 5 years old, Duran Michael. Home address is 2910 North Avenue, trailer number 7B, boy. However, he lives with his grandmother, Danielle. Her phone number is in your call notes. Okay. 1713. Home plate was swerving through traffic, cutting vehicles off and tailgating. Unknown plate number, and a vision to Lopi, 1713.
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4: 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We made contact with the homeowner. They were using the smoker in the back. 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

0: 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Yang from Keller.
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0: 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I can't get a hold of him by phone.
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1: 3202.
0: We have the bollards removed at 12th and Elm for the squad to come right onto campus.
1: Medic 7, dispatch. Ailet 13. Ailet 13. You can enter from 12th and Elm. Law enforcement moves the blocks for you.
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3: Yeah, on Keller.
0: Go ahead.
3: Hey, I got a hold of someone by phone that I think maybe lives with Roberta. They said they were going to try to get a hold of her, but they were super hard to hear. So if you could see if that is at that address.
0: Okay.
3: 7220.

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0: 3477.
1: 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Good night, sir. 3434. Go ahead. OP just called back, advised the child was picked up, request to be canceled.
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0: Thank you, 32%. .3476, I'm sending you a time.4, do we have a phone?
1: Yeah, copy.
0: Thank you, 17%.

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1: He's starting to follow up with my secondary. Welcome home.
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1: 3465.
0: Thank you, both units en route to the area of Planet Fitness. There's a male on the sidewalk that's been taking off his clothes, trying to get people close to him. Possibly mental health issue, possible intoxication, no weapon seen. Less standing walking eastbound on the sidewalk in front of that address.
2: I'm in service.
0: Copy, 1735.
1: 3458. You can take the unit. We'll take the back.
0: Copy, thank you. 3439, shoot quick.
3: Copy.
0: Thirty-four thirty-nine. I have a follow-up on the board for you if you're clear for that. You, 7035.
4: 3460. Code 5. It sounds like Brandon Clark. We've been dealing with him most of today.
0: Copy, 3465, direct.
1: Copy. Do we have enough to run up?

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I'll be primary.

0: from 3439, 3456, you both copy on a vandalism, 267 and a half East Parkview Drive, 267 and a half East Parkview. Thank you for the unit to the area of 267 and a half East Parkview Drive. If you saw six juvenile males walking in front of that address, walking on other people's property, destroying signs, no intox, no weapons, break. Continuing, there were 13 to 16-year-old males. Two of them were not wearing a shirt. One of them was wearing black shorts. The third male was wearing a white shirt and jean shorts. They were left heading southbound towards B-Boy and a half road. Break. Continuing, these juveniles were also walking into people's properties and jumping on their trampolines. Aubrey's advised they've done this before, however, she's never called about it. Everyone?
1: 2963.
0: 3.
2: That's my cat.
0: 3, William, 93. Copy, clear, gone.
2: Copy,
0: station. No, I'm not you.

3434, 3476, could you please copy on a burglary alarm at United Rentals, 2316 Interstate Avenue? 3434. Thank you, both units. United Rentals, 2316 Interstate Avenue. This is the second call for this address. Again, for Zone 3 fence, no contact made, no premise number listed. They called the key holder and it was message left.

0: Okay. Thank you. So do you agree?
1: Go ahead.
2: You can attach myself in 2610 to the welfare check, and the address should be in the notes.
1: Okay.
2: I'm going to probably hold big lock.

0: 3427, 3460, could you both copy on a priority traffic, Patterson Road and North 12th?
1: Roger.
0: No worries, thank you. Both units route Patterson Road and North 12th Street. For a male in the middle of Patterson, he's possibly intoxicated. He's carrying a box with plants in it, no weapon seen. He's a white male with bleached hair, with a beard, in his late 40s, 5'7", medium build, not seen wearing light-colored T-shirts and shorts.
2: 41.
0: 3041.
2: EOS, ma'am. Good night.
0: Yeah, good night. 3046.
1: 3429. Please,
0: driver. Have a good night.
3: Sorry about that. You can clear me assist, and I'm not too far from that traffic. I can start the direction as well.
0: Copy, thanks.

3929, I'm sorry, you're unreadable. 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Copy, that's better, thanks.

0: 3465. Can we get squad code 2 for altered mental status and possible extreme intoxication?
1: Copy. Do you have age, gender, and conscious breathing?
0: Male, 35, conscious and breathing.

0: respond for a tree branch that fell on power lines, 128 Vista Grande, 128 Vista Grande Road, timeout 1749. Paging at Junction Station 1. Injection Police Department break. Okay, vehicle's lost scene at 24 Road in Patterson. Break. Requesting code 2, timeout 1750. At travel, so it's going to be a black BMW SUV, plate given 4, Edward, Nora, Adam, Ida, David. Returns clear, valid on that vehicle, registered to a subject 57425 Road in Grand Junction. The RP states that their neighbor was driving behind them, saw them in a grocery store and could smell alcohol on them, and it was time to locate a 1750.
1: Include the other two units, I'm not seeing the smell. Include it, G-Way.
0: Copy, 3427 and 3460, I'll show you all clear.
1: Okay.
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That vehicle's last heading southbound Redlands Parkway. RP is following him. We're trying to get them separated. He's possibly headed home to that RO address.

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1: 561 Villa Street, RP can smell gas in the living room. 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
0: They were, their 10-year-old son was being followed by a female neighbor, possibly 17 years old, from the park to the son's home break. Continuing, at one point they had the RP's son cornered and possibly assaulted him. The RP now has the kids back at her house.
3: I had a couple follow-ups on the board for you. Can I send you those to take a look at? Thank you.
4: Thank you. Number, please.
1: Back to the PD.
3: Copy.
4: I copy. Thank you. You're welcome. Break.
0: 2520. Do you have traffic?
3: I'm sending you already. That was requesting a phone call.
5: Copy.
3: Thank you.
1: 2322,
0: it's a Joe. Copy, can I give
1: you a 2646, I can start towards that assessment.
0: Copy, showing route to the Foundations for Life, 2956 North Avenue. This will be for a female that's passed out in a vehicle for the last 3 hours, a gold Chevy with a tarp on the back, plate Franklin Robert 205. She slumped over. RP does know that she uses fentanyl. She may be a 50-year-old female. She's conscious, unknown breathing.
1: Let me come through.
0: Yeah, copy. 2258, correct?
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3: I-70 westbound 61. It's going to be an out-of-state. I can't tell what it is, but it's going to be Edward Adam Victor 499 on a white Buick.
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2: 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We're in contact with the female. She's talking to us.
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